0: through 9, over.
1: K9, it's Campbell here looking for authority between 111 and 120 on Main 2, over.

0: bitch.
1: Damn, Jesus. I've got phone 5-7. The jet speed will take off, and then you'll come in 116.
0: Yeah, it's kind of hard for me to come into 116 with that SP set there.
1: I just want to make sure you weren't coming in 119 to 130.
0: I know, Jim.

0: Very good.
1: Yeah, have someone take a look at these Dukes. I've got a few alarms on them. I'd like to see if everything's all right before we take off.
0: The alarms on the Dukes, all right.

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1: Stockton, we're a little late today, aren't we?
0: A little bit behind.
1: Alright, I guess let's go 130. 204, double the access for 203 to a hook.

0: detector, milepost 97.7, track 2, no defect, total axle 784, frame speed 23, MPH, temperature 97 degrees, detector out.
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0: head end of the RVSB, over.
1: Oh, hey, Pat, the alarm's gone.
0: Hey. All right, it was this middle unit, UP8413, that was acting up. Set the fault, and it looks like it's working okay now. You want to test it, see if it loads?
1: Yeah, I'll give it a shot. Here you go, next one.
2: You heard anything about this service interruption on the Fresno sub, that vehicle strike, over?
3: You are the first I've heard saying anything about that.
2: All right, stand by.

0: the horn.
1: So it's working.
0: All right, we'll hope for the best.
1: You got fingers crossed, somebody.
0: Oh yeah. Thanks for your help, man.
1: Yep, I'll put Bill on speed dial for you.
0: I already got him for up here.
1: Give me 10 seconds. I'm bailing off.
0: All right, thank you.
2: Correct.
0: All right, thanks for the call.

0: exact stuff, Dan.
1: Can't you guys nobody's fault by now?
0: That's the same. They don't take precautions against these kind of things.
1: You don't want to have a backup plan.
0: No, let's just run around and throw a little bit of their heads off.
1: Yeah, you know, because we're always supposed to have a little bit of a

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2: Okay,
1: they got. Protected on 1 at Cicero, over. 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

0: 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Track 2. Detector working. UP detector, milepost 111.0. Track 2. Defect detected. Dragging equipment near axle 3-2. High load detected near axle 7-6. Wide load detected north rail near axle 9-6. Dragging equipment detected near axle 1-2-0. Wide load detected south rail near axle 1-4-0.
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2: Good, over.
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2: Yeah, we're on center on the RBSP here, 116.02 or whatever.
1: Copy that, set and center.
3: And mechanical, it's the 8413 that's giving the alarm.
1: Oh, copy that. Thank you. I'll look at that. Thanks.
0: P detector, milepost 111.0. Track 2. First, dragging equipment near axle 3-2. From head of train, high load near axle 7-6. From head of train, first, wide load north rail near axle 9-6. From head of train, second, dragging equipment near axle 1-2-0. From head of train, second, wide load south rail near axle 1-4-0. From head of train. UP detector, milepost 111.0. Track 2. First, dragging equipment near axle 3-2. From head of train, high load near axle 7-6. From head of train, first, wide load north rail near axle 9-6. From head of train, second, dragging equipment near axle 1-2-0. Second, wide load south rail near axle 1-4-0. From head of train, total axle 2-6-4. Detector out.
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Temperature 9.7 degrees. Detector out.

0: Grand Train calling the herder, over. Yeah, can you get our lineup to come out of the city over?
1: Yeah, nothing going on up there. It's all you guys. You gonna get a hold of the dispatcher, you want me to?
2: We're held hostage by the SP currently.
0: Hey, what's this?

0: Wait until 1800 and then depart for Lodi. 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
1: That's correct. Over.

0: Hey, I think Roundhouse has about got it resolved, so hopefully pretty soon.
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1: Sounds good. 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
0: Copy that. 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
0: Go ahead and depart now, so I can get you out of there before 538 gets into town, over.
2: Off to engine the running, and we are clear of your train.
1: All right, appreciate all your help. 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
2: You too. 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
1: Gotta get out of here.
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1: Four, 15, still there.

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0: 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All right, thank you.
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0: 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UP 57 over. 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
1: Centers are back and move, ready to head to the Holland, over.
0: Copy, backup done, ready to go to the Holland, look for signal, over.
2: East, go ahead, over.
3: He's giving you a heads up, we're good for two today, over.
2: Over two track, well, we're going back, thanks guys. Got your lights, thank you, over.
3: Sorry, I stepped on you, what was that?
2: But understood, group 2 track, got some lights requested for you. Over.
3: 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Speed 9644 East out.
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0: Something, right?
1: 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Come all the way up for 305.
2: All right, we're built backwards, so 305 all the way up. Nothing in 7's not empty.
1: Negative EU in there, so we'll go 305. I think we're going to get the crew on the head end. You'll just wrap the rear on and we'll get them on the head end running around.
2: That's a big 10-4 there, Billy Ray.
0: Over. 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Detector working.
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1: This is NS-1051, Grand Train, Rockville, Roosevelt, over.
0: All right, you guys ready to depart?
1: Yes, we are. We're ready to go. And we're on main track 2 between Bowman and Colfax as well. Over.
0: Okay, copy.
1: Thank you.
0: Close one, you have to wait for Amtrak.
1: Yeah, can we just go up to Aegis?
0: I have to time out signals.

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0: All right, let me check the back room and see what it says, over.
1: All right, copy that. Thank you.

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0: I was banding the switch for you.

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0: that's a good point, at least, I guess, have all the air. 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
1: Okay, I'm all standing in.
0: And then, I didn't have any issues with it, Ray. 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
0: 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Ready to come out of 203 around the Y for the house.
2: Go ahead. What'd you say, Julio? Yes. Sound off.
3: At 503, stand when you get a chance, please. Embarrassing.
2: Almost.
3: Thank you.
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1: Hey, we'd like to come out of 5 for 6.
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0: 5-7-UP-5753, over. Hey, it looks like VP-122, the signal is not coming in, so we'll probably have to flag. Let me know when you're up there and I'll send the authority your PTC, over. Thank you. 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
0: Hey, I was going to take you, but this stupid machine out of the plans. Disregard.
1: 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Total axle 34, frame speed 78, MPH temperature 94 degrees. Detector out.

0: 256, over. 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
1: Over. Did things just cleared up ahead? 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

0: PCC. That's a little bit better. You copy me better there? Excuse me. All right, again, I got the speed recommendation for you on that Roseville sub. This will be for the MRV-SP is a 10th. MRV-SP is a 10th. And that recommendation will be for 30 mph, and that's going to be between milepole 200.00 and milepole 204.00. That'll be for all main tracks. There will not be any flags displayed, and it will not show up in your PTC there, over.
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2: 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Detector out.

0: 5447, red zone 7306.
1: I'm sorry, NS1051, over.
2: Yeah,
1: NS1051, over. Yeah, I just plan on holding short at Newcastle for Amtrak 538. They're just leaving Roseville now. I'm cut in front of you there. Over.
3: PTC Desk, CNS, that's 3749, over.
2: Hello.
3: What's your TCS number, over?
2: Hello.
3: What's going on with PTC, over?
2: Well, it's taking forever for me to get to log into anything. Now that I'm here, giving me all the updates, the bulletin pages and all that, but it's not syncing up.
3: What is the status of your PTC in the upper left corner, upper right corner? Over.
2: It's disengaged.
0: Once they're off.
3: On your PCC, does it say map sound available?
0: Yeah, that's about to win the clear.
2: Still with the yellow thing,
1: maybe next time they're swallowing.
0: Right, I know.
3: You have a gray map and you have a yellow stink flag, is that correct?
2: All correct, man.
3: Stand by.

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1: This

0: Dispatch 9, I'm Track 538, over.
1: 538, go ahead, over.
0: Hey, Bree, you guys, P-91, crossing over in Newcastle. Do you guys need any adjacent track protection there between Rockland and Newcastle? Over.
1: No, once they completed the new station, platform's there. We don't need adjacent protection. The passengers have a designated road crossing right by the platform, so we're not loading them across the other main track. Over.
0: Good. Thanks, guys. Over.
1: Hey, no problem. Hey, would you happen to have the number of a train we're going around, if that's the reason for main one tonight for my conductor?
0: NS 1051, over.
1: 1051 going around. Appreciate it. Thank you. Here we go.

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1: When they came in, they added three cars

0: 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Back local, go ahead.
1: All bells are 606, which is line is off to PNG for main track use. We're heading south to get out of your head.
0: Oh, good job, here we go.
1: Okay, can I talk to you tomorrow?
0: Maybe. Oh no, I'm on 58 tomorrow.
1: Oh, we'll just abandon this again. Alright, I guess we'll talk to you next week.
0: Alright, you guys have a good one. 5-7 out.

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0: Stock and RH1, over.
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1: 503 to hook. 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
0: Okay, 503 to hook, leave it running, it's good. It's good.
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0: Let's go to E-Shark 5 this time.
1: Clear to board.
0: Oh, thank you, sir.
2: First on your head end, behind your power there, that's showing on your train that your paperwork is not showing over.

0: I'm showing. Sequence 1 through 3 is showing 3 UP cars, and then the 4th is a CMO. Over.
1: Yes, that's correct. That's what our train list says.
0: Still over?
1: To the detector, we're just missing one car. Over. Just one car because we're picked out from the shores of our river.
0: Alright, I'll keep digging.
1: Just let you know, the detector before that at the highway 110.0 gave us an actual count of 475. Over.

59. 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

0: Stockton, RH1, over.
1: Go ahead.
0: Master, ready to come out of 503 for switch 5.
1: Highball.
0: Highball, thank you.

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1: 57 LRX 59, over.
0: We were just talking about you. Ready to come out?
1: Ready to come out of switch 5 for Antelope, over.
0: But here we go.
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1, 2, 8, 1, 2, 8, 1, 2, 8, 1, 2, 8, 1, 2, 8, 1, 2, 8, 1, 2, 8, 1, 2, 8, 1, 2, 8, 1, 2, 8, 1, 2, 8, 1, 2, 8, 1, 2, 8, 1, 2, 8, 1, 2, 8, 1, 2, 8, 1, 2, 8, 1, 2, 8, 1, 2, 8, 1, 2, 8, 1, 2, 8, 1, 2, 8, 1, 2, 8, 1, 2, 8, 1, 2, 8, 1, 2, 8, 1, 2, 8, 1, 2, 8, 1, 2, 8, 1, 2, 8, 1, 2, 8, 1, 2, 8, 1, 2, 8, 1, 2, 8, 1, 2, 8, 1, 2, 8, 1, 2, 8, 1, 2, 8, 1, 2, 8, 1, 2, 8, 1, 2, 8, 1, 2, 8,

0: 6-1. 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

WCC1 over. Footage, correct? If you pulled up and meet with the southbound, then

0: 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Total axle 4, 5, 6, frame speed 3, 8, MC 8, temperature 8 degrees, detector out.
1: Over.

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1: Yeah, I believe so. We do have a Unit B alarm. It's been on since we picked it up an hour or so ago. Not sure what that's all about.

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0: Come in 5330.
1: Yeah, go ahead, over.
0: Yeah, I don't see anything looking. Looks like they're both loading back there, and don't see any faults in the download that would cause an issue. I see it had an inverter test a while back. Sometimes that inverter test will make it ring a bell.
1: Okay, well,
0: copy that. Have a safe trip, mechanical.
1: All right, thanks for
2: the check.
3: 1-2-6, break. Bag 551, that is a good set, release. Amtrak 551, good set, release. How about class 2 for Mark, here in Sacramento?

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1: Hey, 5-7, RP 26, over.
0: Go ahead, over.
1: Hey, this is Switch 5, back in Antelope, please.
0: Okay.
1: Well, here we go.
0: Well, this darn computer lit up the Z train and crossed him over, so we'll just follow the Z train, over.
1: Hey, no problem. Follow the Z train.
0: There we go.

0: Well, this darn computer lit up the Z train and crossed him over, so we'll just follow the Z train over.
1: Hey, no problem.

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1: 5436, over.
0: Yes. Guys, you're the superheroes of today, so you'll stay in Roseville and help bring in some trains. Over. 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
0: Hey, Chad, whenever you guys are ready, Highball West End will be yours and lights will be coming shortly.
1: All right, still got to do a set release, but when we ready to go, we get the Highball.
0: Appreciate it.
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down with a 185, pull the east, I'm sure the left booster did work, and I'm a guy going to the work over. 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

0: treat you till 2300, or you only get till 2200. 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
1: That is all correct. And looking for box 4 between Eastream and 1182.
0: West Groucho.
1: 501 and Hudson 12 Axis. 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
1: McLeod, Anthony, over.
0: Yeah, is your Form B up and in effect there at milepost 41.75?
1: No, it starts at 20:30. You got 25 minutes. I got the yellow reds up. No reds up at the moment, over.
0: Okay, first, keep on rolling then.
1: Yes, sir.

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No defect. Total axle 384. Train speed 50. MPH temperature 85 degrees. Detector out.

0: 57-53 South calling Foreman McLeod, over.
1: Foreman McLeod, Aston, over.
0: Yeah, your flag's up. Is this Form B of 2030 in effect?
1: No reds are displayed at this time, and yeah, the Form B does not start until 2030, over.
0: Alright, we should be able to get through there before that.
1: Copy that. If you don't think you will, just give me a call and you can get red on through, please.
0: Yes, sir.

0: 253 South calling Foreman McCloud, over.
1: Foreman McCloud, Anson, over.
0: Yeah, your Foreman just popped up in PGC. I gotta reach out to you, Flanker.
1: Alright, that's fine. Give me 1 second here. What was that leader number and direction?
0: It's 5753 South. We're at about 47, and we don't have lights on yet. We might be sitting with
1: them. Alright, that's fine. Just give me a call when you get your lights, and then we'll get you a stop to stop here.
0: Alright, we'll just stop short.
1: Red 2, now that's fine,
0: too. Alright, then let me flag through, and we'll just proceed on previous instructions when we get lights.
1: Alright, that'll work. So this is a Foreman McCloud gang, R174, using 14B on today's date, 9-10-2026, at 4B99324, line 1, all traffic in the Fresno sub, between milepost 41.5, between milepost 41.75, between the hours of 20:30 and 23:59. 5752 South, make sure you my limit to maximum authorized speed. That's at my red flag located at milepost 41.50 without stopping. This is good for all track roads.
0: UP 5753 South, understand. Foreman Joseph McCloud, gang R174, using 14B on today's date. Track bulletin. 99324, line 1, all tracks on the Fresno sub between milepost 41.5, milepost 41.75. The UP 575 South may pass the red flag at milepost 41.5 without stopping to pursue the limits at max authorized speed. Sound a whistle and bell when approaching and passing the
1: That's a good repeat on that. I think I actually said there was red flags. There are no red flags displayed at this time.
0: Correction, passing where the red flag should be without stopping.
1: All good on the read back. You guys have a safe trip.
2: Vector, milepost 97.7, track 2, no defect. Total axle 562, train speed 32 mph, temperature 82 degrees. Detector out.

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No defect. Total axle 1, 2, 0. Frame speed 4, 1. MPH temperature 8, 3 degrees. Detector out.

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0: NFS 717, go ahead, over.
1: I'm
0: going to see a total of three. Last one's the 9916. They're coming through South Elvis now. Over.
1: Okay. Yeah, I think we got time. So thank you on that. Over.
0: You're welcome. 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

0: I'm going to see a total of three. The last one's the 9916. They're coming through South Ellis now. Over.
1: Okay. Yeah, I think you got five. 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
0: You're welcome. 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

1506.

South China, UP 9644. I just want to give you a heads up that Foreman Prithi voided Form B 98985. That's the one from Post 163, 164, over.

26 answering Bix, over. 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Highball to work, over. CFDS 26 out.

0: Tower 26, Chris, is that thing ready to be pulled on?
1: No, you said it said release. 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
0: Yeah, if you just want to pull it to the Antelope Road crossing right there, I'll have the outbound crew meet you there.
1: Okay, go to the road crossing Antelope.
0: Tower, town bus.
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1: Hey,
0: heads up, you're going to see the Z train there at Richfield, and we'll get you going. He's currently coming through Fagan, over.
2: What was that,
1: UP 5436, we just sitting in your limits. We got in here before it started, and it looks like our tail end is currently in your limits. Just want to make sure we can start moving north here within your limits.
2: Did I read you through it earlier or no?
1: No, you did not. We've been stopped for a while. We were here well before your warming started.
2: You're a northbounder?
1: That is correct. You won't see any red boards. We're like our head in at the 10 mile post, 40.4.
2: Copy that. Let me know when you're ready, Tom.
1: Okay, copy.
2: Foreman, the cloud gang, R174, you can 1-4-B on today's day. Contact 126.1B, 993-4, line 1, all tracks on Fresno subs, in mile post 41.75 and mile post 41.50. Between the hours of 2030 and 2359, UP 5436 North, may continue to my left at maximum operate speed. There's no red flag displayed at this time and no crews working over.
1: Okay, UP 5436, number 99-4, minus 1, mile post 41.75, mile post 41.5, all tracks, but UP 5436 is permission to. Continue through your restricted limits without stopping. Down to Belton for a few minutes.
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0: Is it pulled down this way, or what you doing?
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0: Winning. 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
1: Open your eyes!
0: Look, if we gotta come down and get our train, we will.
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1: All right, what's your duration?

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0: go ahead. 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I don't know if you guys would be able to clear up. It's still in Pittsburgh, so I just love to play it by.
1: That is correct. Yep, they're coming through Virginia now, so it'll be here to call them. 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

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Yeah, roger that, brother. 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

0: you can dispatch your 262 to Amtrak 551. You are protected 2-track at Davis, over.
1: Amtrak 551, protected main 2 at Davis, 5551 out.
0: All correct, dispatch out.

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0: Ouais, c'est un boss.
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No defect. Total axle 620. Frame speed 21. MPH temperature 79 degrees. Detector out.

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All right, George, sounds like we're still figuring it out. It says it's going to be a minute, depending on whether they can fix it or not. So I guess just standing by. Over. Okay, Roger. Thanks, George.

0: LJ 90 is looking for 30 degree range track at this soon and proceed east. Is that correct? Over.
1: Detector, milepost 97.7, track 1, no defect. Total axle 314, train speed 41, MPH, temperature 79 degrees. Detector out.

Dispatcher 262, over. Understand, Amtrak 548, all stop. Engineer's permission, take back signal CPRV 990, is that correct, over? Copy that, thank you, signal's coming down, dispatch out.

0: 7178 North, calling from McLeod Camp, R174, over. Foreman McLeod, what's that leader number again, over?
1: Leader Foreman McLeod, this is TNSF 7178 North, approaching the Foreman limit.
0: Copy that, ready to copy?
1: Ready to copy, over.
0: Alright, this is Foreman McLeod, gang R174, using one Form B on today's date, 9-10-2026. I have Form B 99324, line 1, all tracks on the Fresno sub. Between milepost 41.75 and milepost 41.50, between the hours of 20:30 and 23:59. The BNSF 7178 North may proceed through my limits at maximum authorized speed, may pass my red flag located at milepost 41.75 without stopping. 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
1: Okay, roger that. 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Traffic will conform your restriction number 99324 on today's date. 9-10-2026, line 1, all tracks. Fresno subdivision limits, milepost 41.75, milepost 41.50, 2330 to 2359. BNSF 7178 North, and enter the limit. Traffic red flag located at milepost 41.75 without stopping. 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
0: That's all. All correct on the read back. You guys have a safe trip, huh?
1: Okay, there, Foreman McLeod, all correct on the read back. And thanks, brother. You and the crew have a good night tonight.
0: Yes, sir. You too. No.
2: RJ90 is on the move east. All switches and derails are line allowed for main track movement. Is that correct, over?

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Clear up, over. As well, so but definitely we have to wait for the Z before I can get you south over.

1.2. First, hot box, seat, rail, axle, 229 from head of train. UP detector, milepost, 191.2. First, hot box, seat, rail, axle, 229 from head of train. Total axle, 340. Train speed, 4.7 mph. Temperature, 76 degrees. Detector out.

Are you guys, after that inspection, in a position where you can do a backup move to get the conductor back on the head and over?

0: 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You guys are good to proceed to the next detector at 30 mph, over.
1: We're good to proceed 30 mph to the next detector, copy, thank you.
0: Thanks, guys.

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1: Detector, milepost 150.6.

0: F-140 dropped right in our face. We had to come to the stop and recover and put PTC back in, but we're on the move again, over.
1: Dropped on you on the move. Okay. Yeah, I kind of see it looks a little goofy right now. You don't need to flag by it or anything?
0: No, we already passed the signal. We're at restricted speed. It's showing us restricted on the PTC screen, so we're good there, but that's like the third time it's happened to me, like in the last 6 months, so there's some issue out here, over.
1: I'll get that turned in.
0: Thank you, over.

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1: Yep, the boss said he's going to run the crew out there to meet you around the campo

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1: Western 12, two locomotives, copy that, watch for it.

SES 26 Amsterdam in Pittsburgh, over. 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I'll get back with you guys then. 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
1: Yeah, you're lined out at 204 on the 119.
0: All right, lined up. 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

0: 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Over. Okay, copy.
1: Murder car department, get up 208.

0: 26 answer in Richmond, over. .488-40 is displayed, ready for your release, over. SF 517 reporting clear on track 1 of 488-40 between City Key Stream and milepost 1182 at 2133-253, is that correct, over?
1: Yeah, I'll let you know.
2: Alright, thank you.

0: 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BN Tatron.
1: Calling the BNSF train, over.
0: It's the outbound.
1: Oh, hey, fellas, yeah, we just, we're coming up, we're about a couple miles out from Fish's Heights, fellas, main tube.
0: Copy that. Hey, does the fish work on there?
1: Yeah, you've got good, good copy of the work orders, good air class one air information, and, perhaps on the supplies. I bring maybe a case of water and maybe a few more food bags for those.
0: Copy that, thank you, sir.

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Frame speed 29. MPH temperature 76 degrees. Detector out.

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1: 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R6, UP 1111, over.
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1: Outpost 144.5, there was a fire about 10 feet off the right of way. It's some dry brush and stuff, over. Outpost again. 144.5, over.
2: 44.5, and how far from the right way?
1: About 10 feet, over. Right, over.
2: Okay, I'll get them notified, thank you. And you didn't see anybody in the area?
1: There's some homeless camps around there, so, I'm pretty sure probably one of them people started, over.

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1: Good enough.
2: You want to come out, car?
0: Yeah, you can give it to the hop.
2: WC, hop.
1: Yeah, I'm ready.
2: Alright, GBRX711004.

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0: can't hear you yet, over.
1: Yeah, I heard you that time. Radio check. I'm going to bring you guys down city side. Go 13, balance 211, power to the house, over.

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0: WC Humperter. Yeah, ready to come out of 203 and run back something, grab a deuce.
1: Yeah, come on out of 3, we'll run you back 5.
0: Alright, okay, come out of 3, run it back 5.

5335, over.

0: UP Omaha dispatcher, 57, over.
1: BNSF 7178, Roseville, over.
0: BNSF 7178, go ahead, over.
1: Yeah, we did the crew change, we're ready to depart. The inbound crew said that they had a whole bunch of open doors reported, but that the powers that be said to highball and take this thing east, over.
0: Okay, I didn't know about the open doors, but I understand you've crew changed, so we'll go ahead and take your signal indication. Have a safe trip, over.
1: Thank you.
0: Thanks, guys. Touch out.
2: Copy all. Get a heads up, over.
1: No, we are not, over.
0: Okay, you are not. All right, thanks. Appreciate it. Dispatch out.
2: Hopefully they'll be about ready to go and

0: probably just park this one next to it, go hop on the other one to double to it.
1: We're going to take you down to Colts to see the Z train over.

0: Okay, once I get her out, I'll get you going.
1: Yes, yes, yes, sir.

Are you cutting out, say again? Yeah, I told them for you guys to highball it so you could make it in and land your train, over.

land it in 14 track, you'll only have 2,000 feet of balance over, or maybe 2,400 with your DP. You got 2 DP, let's see. Yeah, you'll only have like a 2,000 foot balance to put into 13 over.

14-13, over. Where are you guys at now?

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West 43rd, track 1488, 4 8 8 8 8 8 8 8 8 8 8 8 8 8 8 8 8 8 8 8 8 8 8 8 8 8 8 8 8 8 8 8 8 8 8 8 8 8 8 8 8 8 8 8 8 8 8 8 8 8 8 8 8 8 8 8 8 8 8 8 8 8 8 8 8 8 8 8 8 8 8 8 8 8 8 8 8 8 8 8 8 8 8 8 8 8 8 8 8 8 8 8 8 8 8 8 8 8 8 8 8 8 8 8 8 8 8 8 8 8 8 8 8 8 8 8 8 8 8 8 8 8 8 8 8 8 8 8 8 8 8 8 8 8 8 8 8 8 8 8 8 8 8 8 8 8 8 8 8 8 8 8 8 8 8 8 8 8 8 8 8 8 8 8 8 8 8 8 8 8 8 8 8 8 8 8 8 8 8 8 8 8 8

0: You, the Yamaha dispatcher, 5-7, over.
1: Yeah, 5-7, this is a 26 job. You need to come out of 115 and then go back in at Antelope, over.
0: Okay, signal on location, 115 to Antelope, over.
1: Okay, thanks.
0: Out. Dispatcher.
1: Yeah, check's in the mail. Over.

Tá, desistiu.

0: Mechanical 2LB on 308. Have permission to board your power?
1: Yeah, as a roundhouse, we are going down the main line. We are no longer attached to that train at this time. You're getting on the 7313, over?
0: Copy that, yes. This is Rosen Mechanical, sorry about that. Yes, we need to get on that 7313, so we have your permission.
1: Yeah, you have the engineer's permission.
0: Copy that.
2: It's a bad order handbrake back there.
0: Okay, copy that. We'll look at that right now.

0: 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Detector working.
1: Temperature 8.7 degrees. Detector out.

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Track 2. No defects, total axles 380. Detector out.

0: it.
1: Axle 2, no defects. Total axle 3, 8, 2. Temperature 7, 8 degrees. Detector out.

0: man, my bad. Hey, Rich, when you get lights in location, make sure you talk to Roundhouse before you make that hook, 308.
1: Okay, we'll talk to the Roundhouse before we make the hook. 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
2: Dispatcher 260, over.

understand West Pass and storage track are all clear. Is that correct? Over. Seven cars to Roseville, copy that. Thank you, dispatch. House.

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0: Hey, do me a favor, go back out, go into 301 and shove that cut back in. Go into 301 and shove that cut back in. I rolled away from car department a little bit. Head back into 301 or go back to 301 and then shove that those cars back there.
2: Your call.

You're gonna come down 101, pull east, and there's a couple of units on the east end, they just stopped short of a moment. My guys out there to grab that zero for you, I'll let you know when he's down.

detector, mile post, 1, 1, 6, 0.8.

Detector, 1, 2, 3, 9, 1, 2, 8, temperature, 8, 6 degrees. Detector, out.

0: Last detector was 406 axles, no defects.
1: Yeah, no problem.

I'm

0: 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Alright, watch port, over.
1: Six, left flag.

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0: 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Okay, copy that, stand by, bend the switch right now, over.
1: I don't know if I was the fire department, I'll be able to jump in that room.

0: 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Thank you. Dispatch up.
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0: Parish 1.
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0: Yeah, they're clear of that power. Good to go.
1: They're clear. Okay. Copy.
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0: 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Okay, all right, you guys did not lose air, did not go on emergency, you guys are still moving, is that correct, over?
1: I got unsuspend normal on the screen.
0: Let me know when it clears up, when everything looks better, and then I'll get the call reported back for a moment.

UP detector, milepost 97.7, track 2, no defect, total axle 286, train speed 43, MPH temperature 71 degrees, detector out.

0: statement.
1: Yes, sir.
0: 205-119-570.
1: 205-119-570 is coming. We're going to the house.

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0: Al 207, you'll need to keep your tally for the outbound. We're out.
1: Okay, I'll get a ride and just pick it up.
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0: We got a fog light version of probe. That's on 20 miles.
1: Okay, you got the line up on the point 33.
2: IGR close enough.

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1: Yep.
0: Hey, Buzz 3.
2: Copy that. I'm ready to start on the radio in just a minute. Be advised, I have South Times CP, RV-009. He should be releasing soon, but people may drop approaching CP, RV-009.

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0: 5-7, over.
1: 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Hey, sirs, we'll take you down to Antelope with your train link. 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Thanks, sir.
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0: WC power at the house.
1: Yeah, go ahead.
0: WCC looks like they're going to be dead at Citrus, so talk to 57. You'll have to go get them.

0: 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Calling RH1.
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0: 9, you heard her?
1: Al, you could come out on the lead, do not foul 4. I got a light power coming out of 3. Then you guys go back through there.

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Off of 41.75 without stopping, maximum authorized speed, sounding whistle bell, passing, approaching, minor equipment over. All correct on the repeat, thank you sir, have a good night out.

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No defect. Total axle 406. Train speed 3.2 mph. Temperature 70 degrees. Detector out.

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0: 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Now let me know when you walk in the subway, please.
1: Can you come in 116 subway, let you know we're locked in?
2: .5908 is good through 3-6-2027.
3: Okay, yeah, the blue card is
2: Evan. I'll get one out there.

0: Are you going to have a train blocking in one?
1: Yeah, I see it. See if anybody's on that train. Not a crossover.
2: There's nobody's on there, Al.
1: Okay, copy. Thank you.

0: call my girl over here.
1: Dispatcher 262, over.
0: Yeah, with the rear from this end.
2: Yeah, I'll call 57. When you get a light, just come down to the hump crossing. I'll have meet you there at 1:30.
0: All right.
3: Copy that, 1:30. WC calling town bus.
1: Town bus.
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0: 15 back there. When I see you, we'll know you're here. We're on the east end of 504.
1: All right, I'm here. I'm just waiting on 503.
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0: Understand, Amtrak 703 is all stop. 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
1: All correct, thank you, sir. Have a good night out.
0: You dispatch out.

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0: Alright, first one I got for you, recommendation of 35 at 35 mph between milepost 62.8 and milepost 67.8, Fresno Sub, over.
2: I'm just leaving and going to the lower
0: coast.
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2: Tampa trip.
0: Or trip opt or PTC, the way your track conditions do. So if you've got auto control available through there, we just ask that you utilize the condition speed function. Over.
2: Okay, understand that speed recommendations will not show on PTC, and we'll just set our condition speed when we get to that point. Over.
0: Your train list is showing leader today, so when you dial in that condition speed, just make sure you're hitting that confirm button before hitting done. So make sure you hit confirm to lock in the speed with leader. Over.
2: Okay, Roger. When we go to enter that in, we'll be sure to press confirm. That way it locks it in. Over.
0: Thank you. You have a good rest of your night. OPCC up.
2: Well,
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R174, he's in Form B number 5, FIBE, on today's date, Fresno Sub, for milepost 41.75, milepost 41.5. The UP7831 may pass your red board at milepost 41.75 without stopping, max speed, sounding bells and whistles when passing and approaching minute equipment. Over. All right, man. Thank you. Have a good night.

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AP 5878 South, main track number 2, over.

number 11.26, try pull for number 5, module 41.5, module 41.75. 5878 South Main Pass Redboard, located on 41.5 without stopping. Please do the limits, maximum authorized speed. Starting bells and whistles when approaching past the minute equipment, and also we don't have lights past pulse yet, but I imagine that we'll get better once that other train passes, so we have to stop, and your limits I'll let you know, but shouldn't have to, I don't think so. Over. Alright, was that a good repeat on your end there? Over.

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1: Ethan.
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0: Ready to depart.
1: All right, highball. Which way are you going? Switch 5?
0: Yeah, we'll go towards switch 5.

0: 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Go ahead. 36-4-5-1.
1: Clear to board.
0: Thank you.
2: He's sleepy. He didn't know he was going to get called. Backwards GR. They got to deal with.

Farmer's waiting for you to kick up that bad order and double that train up.

0: Car department, he's getting a hold of you right now. Alright, fire off the numbers. What do you got?
1: Copy, I got a 64196.
2: 4196.
0: Alright, car department, push the button.
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1: Answer, Hope.
0: Fortunately, it looks like we're probably going to be waiting here for another one, so coming to the stop in your limits, over.
1: Copy that. No problem. So give me a call before you guys depart. We'll be going on the instructions, over.
0: Alright, roger. We get lights back on the pole. We'll give you a shot before we start moving, over.

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0: Go for dispatch, over.
2: Hey, this is UP 5878, Long Beach, 204B at the I-train here at Polk.
0: No, I got another one coming through Elk Grove currently. System lined them. We'll see one there at Polk, and then we'll get you going, over.
2: Alright, wait for one. Here we go, thank you.
0: Thanks, guys, that's all. Go for 5-7, over.
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0: Juan, go ahead, over.
3: Hey, we don't really know the plan if we're going in the yard or if it's the mainline crew change, but either way, can you get a ride going for us back to Stockton?
0: Yep, ride to Stockton, we'll get that word for you, over.
3: Alright, do you need the fuel readings, or are you good?
0: Sure, I'll take them, over.

0: Peter, 7831 has 2910. This is all down in Kearney. Second out unit, 4385, has 4,000 gallons. Third out, 8064, has 3040. The UP 2575 fourth out had a 2880. And then the line 118, the dupe, the controlling dupe, UP 9661 has 3040. And the UP 1995 had 2850.
1: The leader has 2910 on it. Is that correct, Robert?
0: 2910 in it.
1: Okay, 2910 on a leader, 4,000 on the second, 3040 on the third. UP 2575 has 2880. The controlling DPU has 3040, and then the last, the 1995 has 2850 as well. Correct, over?
0: That is correct.
1: All right, I'll pass that along. We were planning for a mainline crew change for you guys. That will cross you over there at Citrus, over.
0: All righty, thank you.
1: Thanks, guys. Special. Yamaha Dispatcher 570. Dispatcher 570, over.

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0: Yeah, ready to copy.
1: Alright, this is Foreman McCloud getting R174, you can 1-4B on today's date, 9/11/2026. I have 4B5 FIVE, line 1, all tracks on the Fresno sub between milepost 41.75 to milepost 41.50, between hours of midnight to 05:30. The UNSF 7819 North makes me do my limits of maximum authorized speed. They pass my red located at milepost 41.75 without stopping. It's good for all tracks. We found those words for men and equipment. Over.
0: Portman McCloud, gain R174,
1: That's all correct on the readback. You guys have a safe trip. 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

0: pass 7819 north, may pass red flag, we'll put him on the 4-1-0. He's maximum authorized speed, good for all tracks. Lieutenant Whistle Bell, when approaching passenger, prison open.
1: That's all correct on the readback. You guys have a safe trip.
0: Correct on the readback, have a good night.

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1: 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Over.
0: I understand. Good to proceed. Previous instructions. 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Thank you. 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
1: Yeah, come in 116.

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0: two, detector, milepost, 1, 1, 6.8, no defect, total after, 6, 6, 4, change, speed, 3, 7, 9, 2, 8, temperature, 8, 4, degrees, detector, out.
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0: Hey, what's up, Mike? What kind of supplies I need?
2: Ice.
0: All right, this is my sink.
3: San Jose?
0: Oh, gee, no, I got Winky.

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0: 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Any riots pending, I'll take care of them. Appreciate your consideration, but yeah, we'll take care of any other riots pending. Hear anything else pending, Rich? Did you have anything else outstanding?
1: Negative. Nothing.

0: one more time. It's not letting them take it.
1: Yeah, I'll be using everybody.
2: Yamaha dispatcher, 57 over.
3: Yeah, 7292 over.
2: 7292, I got one going on the yard ahead of you, and then we'll get your lights up to Antelope over.
3: All righty, thank you.
2: Thanks, special.
4: Location all the way up to 304.
0: I need car department trial one more time.
1: Yeah.
5: Calling out bound for the Greens.

0: 90, you can go over to 130. 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
1: Copy that. And it looks like we have a bad order in here. He was telling us, where do you want me to put it?
0: Just use the escape, put it into bowl one. Whenever you're ready, just talk to the herder and he'll stop humping and line it into one.

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1: Herder WCC.
0: Yes, sir.
1: All right, 205-119, I'll let 570 know around the wires to the house, over.
0: All right, 205-119, you'll let 570 know around the wires to the house.
1: Correct, thank you.
2: You guys, garbage bag, some ice, and water, because you only got one unit on the head.
3: Oh, no, this is Mark. I'm on the grain train. We're swapping out right now with the crew.
2: Copy that.
4: FR, Roseville Tower.
5: Yeah, go ahead.
2: Yeah, good to start this work.
5: Yeah, light's coming, highball.
4: Highball, West Enzars, light's coming in.
6: I hear you.
2: Water and ice, and Antelope, we'll meet you at Antelope. They're pulling us all the way down to Antelope.
6: Water and ice, and y'all Antelope already? You said you're pulling there.
2: You will be getting on the train at Antelope, over.
6: Yeah, I understand that. I was just trying to see y'all close by there.
2: Yeah, we'll be there in like 4 minutes, 36 seconds.
6: Roger that. Meet y'all out there.

0: to hour 36 Kilo.
1: Yes, sir, go ahead.
0: Hey, while you're waiting on flags, I'm going to shove 302 in front of you.

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0: a J90 herder. 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
1: 01, so you're lined in for 1 right now. Go through the escape track right there, and then it goes all the way in there, and just put it in the rail.

0: just as long as you're in the clear in there.
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0: That is correct.
1: Thank you, 98.

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1: 2, so if you wait, they'll get the crossovers and everything, you'll just have to get that 2 switch, because you're going to have to use 130 to depart.

0: 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At 92, 130 for 202.
1: 130 for 202. Here we go.
2: Never mind. We got a signal now. We got a signal. Conductor on the point CC. Bring him my way. Diversion, advanced approach now. My way, good for 33.
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2: All right, looks like it's not updated yet, so I'll keep trying.

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1: Track 14, diverging approach, RV 087, 1 to 2, okay.

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1: All right, 426 axles, no defects.

0: Yamaha dispatcher, 57, over.
1: UP 7831, over.
0: 7831, go ahead, over.
1: Yeah, we are ready to roll, over.
0: All right, I got the power coming into the house, and then we'll get you lights, over.
1: All right, cover that, waiting on power, and then start turn.
0: All correct, are you guys good for main two over there, the Bowman and Colfax, over?
1: Yeah, we are good for main two all the way up, over.
0: All right, perfect. Thanks, guys. Have a safe trip. Dispatch out.
1: All right, thank you. 7831. Hello.
0: Yep, I'm here. Go ahead, over.
1: 7292, over.
0: 7292, go ahead, over.
1: Just finishing PTC. We'll be ready in less than 2 minutes.
0: Less than 2 minutes. All right, guys. Signal indication for you. Have a safe trip, over.
1: Copy the indication. Thank you. You too. UP 7292 out.

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1: TMI dispatcher 57 over.
2: Yeah, you can say 8976 over.
1: 8976, go ahead over. Okay guys, I've got one westbounder on lane one. As soon as they're clear there, we'll get you across. We'll get you a poke over.
2: Got it.
1: Stay fresh, batch out.

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Frame speed 3.5 mph. Temperature 6.7 degrees. Detector out.

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1: I'm on main track 1. 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
2: 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Appreciate y'all. 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
1: 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And I'll let 5-7 know.
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No defect. Total axle 664. Train speed 4.2 mph. Temperature 68 degrees. Detector out.

Dispatcher 5-7, over. A976, go ahead, over. Yeah, how soon before we'd be ready to depart, over.

0: 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Can you read me?
1: Read me off that meter slowly, and I can start back to you.
0: UP 7277.
1: What direction?
0: North.
1: Copy that. I'm 4 McLeod, R174-1, form B on today's date, 9-11-2026, form B5, FIC-51, all tracks on the Fresno 70 mile 41.75, mile 41.50, between hours of midnight and 0530. UP 7277 North, make sure you keep my left at maximum
0: Mile post 4.75, the mile post 4175, and proceed to your limit. Max authorized speed, sign and list and bail, and pass the men and equipment, over.
1: That's all correct. I'll read back.
0: You guys have a good one too.

0: Yeah, you can put one on top of it.
1: Okay, yeah, because there's someone right next to it.
0: Yeah, they're just getting ready to work it after they're done with their lunch.
1: Okay. Were they going to take out that chili, or... Okay, I just go on top of it.
0: I'll let them know that you're coming up behind them.

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1: This is a Foreman McLeod, and what's that serial number and direction?
0: We are UP7292 South, over.
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Track 2. No defects. Total axle 4.88. Temperature 7.3 degrees. Detector out.

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1: You could have engineer's permission to take back control point F or control point RV 101. It's taken forever for this thing to pump up. Over.
0: Okay, understand. Engineer complied with me taking back the signal CPRV 101. Do let me know when you're ready to go, please. Over.
1: We will do. Thank you.
0: Thanks, guys. Dispatch out.
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3: Omaha dispatcher 57 calling me, LRV 65, over. Any way that you can clear before departing, I am trying to stay close, so I'm being asked to see if we can get you guys on the clear for the moment.

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You didn't, nothing came in behind you, right?

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0: I'm just waiting for a signal time down up there at RV 093, and then we'll get you going, over.
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1: J9, you're going to be ready to park Citrus Heights and head home, over.
0: Alright, just time and noun signals here at CPRV 101, over.
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0: Thanks guys, have a safe trip, dispatch out.

Dispatcher 57 calling AmTrak 11, over. Heads up when they do start moving over.

CD Yamaha Dispatcher 57, over. No worries. Hey, so I've got a local ahead still working to complete their work there at Anderson before they can pull. Passenger operations here at HDC wanted me to suggest, well, we wanted to give you guys a heads up that we do not have a route for you currently, but they're suggesting maybe you might want to hang out there at the depot until closer when we have a route.

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Thanks, guys.

0: Harbin at J92. I was just seeing if you were still armed to this 65801.
1: Nah, we got to arm up.
0: Alright, I'll press the button for you.
1: Alright, we're armed at 92.
0: Press that to

0: Gibraltar.
1: Farmer, you're still here?
0: Oh, yeah. Yeah, can't get this thing above 66 pounds on the rear. Can't even do our A&R over.
1: All right, let's get somebody out there to drive it.
0: All right, copy that next.

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Why I

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0: 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U2 detector, milepost 116.8, no pickup. Total axle 310, same speed 39, M28, temperature 80 degrees. Detector out.
1: Just double back to the rear end.
2: Alright. Jared messing up on the west end, huh?
1: Get a number out there.

2, detector, milepost, 9, 7, point, 7, track, 1, no defect, total axle, 2, 6, 2, train, speed, 4, 8, MPH, temperature, 6, 7, degrees, detector, out.

0: you be dispatcher 262, over.
1: Yeah, 62 UP9921J90. When we get to Davis, let's go in and out the power switches, leaving 49 cars into the west pass.
0: Going into Davis through the power switches, leaving 49 cars in the west pass. Is that correct, over?
1: That is correct, over.
0: Copy that. Talk to you guys soon, over.
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0: you something, Jesus?
1: Yeah, this already turned back here at 5. It's super.
0: Yeah, I figured out the flow is going down right now. Thanks, Jesus.

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E detector, milepost 97.7, track 2, no defect. Total axle 426, train speed 27 mph, temperature 65 degrees. Detector out.

0: Guys, looking, I'm almost to the head end of your train, and I'm not hearing nothing.
1: Yeah, it's looking a lot better now. I'm just got the 77.
0: Copy that.
1: Yeah, I think we're good. Thanks.
0: Yep, you guys have a good trip.
1: All right, have a good night.

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1: Douglas

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2: Hey guys, are you able to take a quick speed recommendation there on the Fresno, over?
0: Ready to copy, over.
2: 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PTC will not show speed recommendations. 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
0: 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There's 1933, not MPH, all tracks, no flags.
2: Yep, and that's, of course, from the Fresno, so thank you for taking that down. 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
0: We're finally ready to go when you can take us, over.
5: All right, guys, I got one coming through the OS there at Citrus, and then we'll get you lights, over.

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1: Venus says 6643, radio support here on track 1488-5656.
0: 488-56 is displayed, ready for release, over.
1: Track 1, 488-5656, the Venus says 6643, Port Chicago, Venice, time over.
0: Venus 6643 East, reporting clear on track 488-56 to CDC Stream and CDC Port Chicago at 0300-0300. Is that all correct, over?
1: 0300-0300, that is all correct, over.
0: Copy that, show you all clear. Thank you, over.
1: Thank you. 643 out.
2: Center 204 for the conductor.

0: southbound for the odd sign.
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0: Good, and you got some ice appearing, about half a case of water, three quarters of a case.
1: All right, sounds good. Tell JP to get a move on.
0: Down.
1: All right, we'll see you in a few.

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1: UP 8976, over.
0: Hey, I just want to let you know that Form B number, BLI number 5 on the Fresno sub, they just called to void it out, so they are all clear down there, over.
1: Yeah, copy that. We just got it on our PTC there, but yeah, BLI number 5, Form B between milepost 41.5, milepost 41.75 is void in its entirety, over.
0: That is all correct. You guys have a safe trip. Dispatch out.
1: Thank you, 5-7.

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No defects. Total axles 2, 2, 4. Detector out.

detector, milepost, 1, 1, 2, 3, track, 2, no defects, total axle, 2, 2, 4, temperature, 7, 0 degrees, detector out.

0: Dash 9 to BNSF 7819, over. Are you guys good for 2 Bowman to Colfax, over?
1: We're good for 2 track, Bowman to Colfax.
0: Copy that, good for 2, here we go, over.
1: Here we go, thank you.
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0: 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Over.
1: Total axle 728, same speed 37, M28, temperature 64 degrees, detector out.

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1: 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Dispatcher 5-7 over.
0: 521, good set, good release. 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
1: 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If I take back the signal on RV090, is that going to affect your PTC, over? Over to track 1 at CPRV090, over.
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1: 111.0, track 2. No defects, total axle 440. Detector out.

picking up track one, 32 cars, and they've got a unit on them, head end as well.

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1: Catch on the line.
2: Seven, trap two.
0: I'm here by the telly, ready for a poke and a pop if you are.
1: We're still on the main line, trying to make our way in there.
0: Copy.
1: Copy that?
0: Copy that.
1: Yeah, we're got some bit of traffic out here.
2: Point three, track two, no defects. Total axle, 440. Temperature, 69 degrees. Detector out.
1: Left,

9.7, track 2, no defect. Total axle 266, frame speed 43, MPH temperature 63 degrees, detector out.

0: Oakland Power, are you able to do the armor test?
1: Fire department, stand by when the shove moves.
0: Stand by.

0: I'll call the department.
1: Car.
0: Yeah, right by the ELT number.
1: 1248. Here's your button.

0: Bob it. Hey, that's a good test.
1: Good test, thank you. All right, 36 got approach diversion. Diversion clear. Here we go.

Dispatch 9, UP 6824. Are we good for two-track Bowman to Colfax, so? Alright, good for two-track. I'll send you that way. Thank you. Switch out.

656 between East Pittsburgh, West Pittsburgh, over. Okay, UNSF, UNSF 6643 has permission to make a 656 move between East Pittsburgh, West Pittsburgh. No additional authority, over. I got you stacked up for that second move. If that signal does not come in, just give me a holler. It's probably just because it's in time or something, over. That's correct, over.

Roger. Our cars in unison, that Ford track will have to, a single car, we have to do that shove test on and after we try to break through the new rules.

0: Hey, Seamus Captain, come on in 307. I'm about to meet you there.
1: Restricting on the point on the light.
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0: 26, Pony Life.
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0: dispatcher 257.
1: 57, good morning. 7 over.
0: I heard a 7 over.
1: 7277 I train here at Roseville. We are ready for lights now, sir.
0: Okay, come on down.
1: Thank you, sir. Here we go.

36 10 10 10 10 10 10 10 10 10 10 10 10 10 10 10 10 10 10 10 10 10 10 10 10 10 10 10 10 10 10 10 10 10 10 10 10 10 10 10 10 10 10 10 10 10 10 10 10 10 10 10 10 10 10 10 10 10 10 10 10 10 10 10 10 10 10 10 10 10 10 10 10 10 10 10 10 10 10 10 10 10 10 10 10 10 10 10 10 10 10 10 10 10 10 10 10 10 10 10 10 10 10 10 10 10 10 10 10 10 10 10 10 10 10 10 10 10 10 10 10 10 10 10 10 10 10 10 10 10 10 10 10 10 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

Couple out 36.

0: time up the light. I'm talking about the truck in the yard. 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
1: Yeah.
0: And then there's a siding switch. 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

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You can act upon it. Here we go, over.

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1: 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Yeah, that's...

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UP detector milepost 112.3 track 2 no defects total axle 426 temperature 68 degrees detector out

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0: Good morning, 521, you're protecting number one track, Sassoon, over.
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0: yeah, I'm going to have to flag you there at 85, so do you have signal aspect in view, control point F085, over.
1: BNSF Stockton dispatch, over.
0: Conductor does have signal aspect in view, you said, over.
1: Okay, hold on with your 6S6, are y'all on the move now, over.
0: I'll send that authority to your train. I want you to get that authority and get job brief with the Lathrop conductor. You're good to act on it, over.
2: 3.2.
1: Give me a minute so I can get grit and everything pulled up. Give me a second on that, over.

0: You tagged it out of service, say over. The milepost of where the derail's at, is it off the main into the tracks there, into, is it just 11 and 12 track there, over? What's the milepost of the derail, over?
1: Milepost 78.32, you can't show void at this time. 504-0504, and dispatch DPO, Delta Papa Oscar, over.
0: Service account hard to throw. Does that sound correct to you, over?

I'll get it turned in, over. So y'all about ready to go now, over?

understand the 6188. Burn the limit to reflection 656 back that move. Turn 1183 and CPC team has no additional authority of that special. Okay, the DSS 6188 does have permission to make a 656 back that move on the main track. 3 mile plus 1183 and CPC.

Back 521 event, folks, over.

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1: Hey, just giving you a call. Looks like we're stopping here at Sierra outside of the yard. Didn't know if you guys had a crew on duty for us yet or if we're waiting on one of them.
0: Yeah, you can keep coming up.
1: All right, keep it coming. We'll take a notification. Here we go. UP 5867 out.
0: Omaha dispatcher 257, calling UP 7830.
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3: Yeah,
2: the
3: ready for
2: us. Oh, yeah. Yeah, you bet. 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

0: I trust your conductor, but let me also double check this list. I'll write it down. Give it a nice slow roll. All right. Like this speed right here is good.
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1: 7.7, track 2, no defect. Total axle, 3.8.4, train.
0: Green train, tell me outbound.
1: MPH temperature, 6.1 degrees. Detector, out.

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1: Morning,
0: Supervisor.
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0: Tower. 7929.
1: Yeah, do you have color out
0: of Brock?
1: Are you pulling off for somebody over?
0: No. Keep coming. I'll

262, the EP5918. Flash is coming your way, over. There we go, switch up. Field Mars, Fetcher 262, over. Mars, Fetcher 262, over.

Multiple 91.0, Matrix 1 Alpha.

Dispatch 5-6, over. Ace 5 for sure here, but we should be able to follow them. And then, what are you showing for your new length, leaving over? Perfect. Okay, yeah, so, yeah, you can watch for your lights. So, Ace 3 will go through at Hicks there, and then we'll follow them over. All right, yeah, thank you. Touch up.

56, calling you Pia 8976, over. If you want to start pulling on down, looks like you got a light at the Diamond. I got a cross ace over there at Scott, so they'll cross over there in front of you, but I got you decked in right behind them, so yeah, if you want to start coming on down, it should be just a moment before you get that light over. All right, yeah, thank you. Gotcha.

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1: Amtrak 525.
0: Thank you, here we go. Control.
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0: Right.
1: Yeah, did you give me a release on that end?
0: I just did another set. I'll start over. Here's the release.
1: Alright, nothing's happening on the gauges in this one. The control stand set up right. I wonder if it's probably done before.
0: Yeah, it's not doing much up here. 525, call in stack mechanical. Hey, on this set on 6 east, we're having some air issues. It's not going all the way to the rear.
1: Copy, looking for somebody else.
0: Alright, thank you.

0: Liverpool. The brake pipe is at zero and the brake cylinder is about 75.
1: Okay, nothing with that right there.
0: Nothing's happening just then. I think it's a thing happened before.
1: Okay.
2: ENFF detector. Milepost 113.4. No defects. Repeat, no defects. Total axle 362 out.
0: If you dumped it, no change back here.
1: Yeah, I just did. Alright.
0: I think there's probably a valve closed between the cab car and somewhere between here and the engine.

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1: Good morning, 6-2, Amtrak 11.
0: Amtrak 11, I'll hang that light there at West End. Just give me a call when you're stopping, I can get it back, over.
1: We'll do, we'll give you a holler as soon as we're stopped.
0: Alright, here we go. Switch off.
1: Approach RV389.
2: Mile point 1 1 6.8.

0: dispatcher, 257.
1: Southbound are coming into the yard. We'll have to follow them, and yeah, so just waiting on Southbound. Over.

got southbounder coming into the yard. We'll have to follow them, and yeah, so just waiting on southbounder. Over.

0: Amtrak 525, 110 and 0, good release, over. Amtrak 525, high bubble class 2, good mark.
1: Alright, 525, high
0: bubble
1: class 2, good mark.
0: And we can take it headwind ready, 525.
1: Alright, yeah, the angle cock was closed on the engine.
0: Yeah, that's what I figured.

0: 7 out.
1: Camera, we got that mechanical guy getting off the cab car, and then you should be able to pull it.
2: Total axle 5 5 8. Same speed 2 9 1 2 8. Temperature 7 5 degrees. Detector out.

Yeah, go ahead with that card and phone number when you're ready.

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1: 62, number 11, we're all stopped here. Eco track 5, yes.
0: I am check 11, all stopped. Engineer can't comply to signal change. Control point RV989, now headed down. Here we go, switch up.
1: Thanks, have a good day.
0: You do the same, here we go, switch up.
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0: 7, over.
1: Sounds good. All right, come on down whenever you get situated. I'll

0: 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Flyer them. Let's find out. Gilmore Dispatcher 257 UP 6580. Over.
1: 6580, over.
0: Is this still the inbound crew?
1: No, outbound, we're ready to roll.
0: Okay, come on down. Flyer, I got one that's going to buzz by here at 106, then I'll cut you loose.

0: Roger, throw out there, over.
1: Goat hit him.
0: Morning, Roger. GP 7929 south, over.
1: 7929
0: him. We're just calling to see if there's an outbound call for this or not, over.
1: I don't believe so. Pick up 47 cars, it sounds like them. Any work events the yardmaster calls him out, I'll put a bug in his ear, see if he's got something in mind to get an outbound crew going.
0: Oh, that sounds good. Thank you. Over.
1: Dispatcher. For 6:30, over.
0: Copy, 6:30, then you're over.

0: Lion, move back to 70. Let me find out what's going on here. Over.
1: Okay, we'll stand by.

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1: Okay, 31 Charlie, engineer, can't climb a signal on stage, 249-005, correct short.

0: 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Hold.
1: 6580.
0: You guys having any issues there? Hold.
1: Yeah, resolved for now. Second motor had a hard time firing up.
0: Okay. You got it running and ready to go again? Hold.
1: Yes, sir. I'm taking off the brake now. Over.
0: Okay. All right, dispatch.
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0: Steel Mount, Dispatcher 262, over. Protector number one checks this in, over.
1: Number one checks this in, 5.
0: Thank you, here we go.

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0: 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Don't tell me you're ready to go. I didn't.
1: 36 flash one.
2: 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Total axle 3, 7, 4, out.

Kilo Mile Dispatcher 262, over. Correct, yep, down number 2 track. The report was the tree was only blocking number 1 track. As you go by those limits, if you could just give me an update, over.

courtesy call out.

0: Go past notch 3 without it going to that red traction, no traction.
1: On this side. Okay. Do you want to make a way towards the...
2: Yamaha dispatcher 257.
1: Yeah, 57, YRV 36.
2: 36,
1: Yeah, ready to come out of switch 5 for analog, over.
2: Alright, what's your runner, Hopper?
1: RUP 6619.
2: Is that the PT power or the North Platte power?
1: North Platte, over.
2: Okay, coming at you.
1: Hi, 36, back to 86.
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1: Watching my globe, just got up to 75 on the rear.
0: Oh, nice.
1: Yeah, like literally, like I just pulled my conductor about to phone him up.
0: Perfect. 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

0: Mile Special 262, over. 5918, over. Alright, I'll finish there. Those are ready to go. Watch for signals working in behind 522 here today, over. Here we go, let's switch up.
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0: 2, detector, milepost, 9, 7, point, 7, track, 1, no defect, total axle, 4, 8, 6, train, speed, 3, 8, MT8, temperature, 6, 1, UP detector, milepost, 1, 1, 2, point, 0, track, 1, no defect, total axle, 3, 8, 4, temperature, 7, 3, degrees, detector out.
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0: Yeah.
2: About 49, over 1,000 gallons, so I can make it back to 400 back behind.
0: Oh, okay.
1: Are they, well, the fuel truck hasn't shown up?
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1: Switches on the main at Gavan and then to the main at Reading off Rectum.

0: 523, you and 520 are going to be real close here, Martinez. Reach out, work with 520 for Martinez, over.
1: All right, 523, work with 520 for Martinez.
0: That is correct. And hey, just up ahead, mouthful 16.35, 16.35, main track number one, we got a tree across the tracks. When you go through those limits, just a little extra caution in case anything more has come down, over.
1: Mile 16.35, tree on the tracks, we'll take a look and report back, over.
0: Yeah, that was main track number one where it was reported. Main track two so far is clear, but just so you're aware, over.

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1: All right, come on in for 302. 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

0: 115 and 110 and back around. Clear off stop pad. Alright, yeah, come on down, watch for your lights, go signal indication, and yeah, what GCS number do you have today, over?
1: I'm going to call the road to Columbia over a fuel issue.

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0: Okay, I got 488-62 displayed, over.
1: I understand, I said 61888 East, reporting through travel number 488. That's 62 for T from TPC 83 and TPC 4 Chicago on the main track at your time, over.
0: Understand, WNSF 61888 East is reporting clear on track 1488-62 between CTC Stream and CTC Port Chicago at 626-0626. Is that correct, over?
1: 626-0626 for track 1488-62 is correct, over.
0: Copy, correct on the release, over.
1: All right, thank you, sir. Have a good morning, over.
0: You too, WNSF Stockton.
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0: 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Ah, 72 Java, January 73 Crystal. Let's keep going here. Turn on the case over.
1: Okay, copy, appreciate it.
0: Thank you. 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

0: west approach, Southwest, DKW, Airway 3, Matrix 2 off.
1: 520 approach to Virgin, over.

0: No Mach, Russia 262, over. Tower 22, you'll be protected one track, Parkway, over. Thank you, and just a heads up, I got a tree blocking number one track there between San Pablo and Funnel, so we'll be doing a little looping around here, over.
1: Here we go.

0: Towers are going crazy here. Amtrak 525, that you call for Cessna North?
1: Yes, it is.
0: You'll be protected. One track, Cessna North.
1: 561. Thank you.
0: Thank you.
2: Petra. PMI Special 2. Dispatch 262 to Amtrak 520, over.
1: 520,
2: yeah, you guys are kind of drawing short straws here today. I got to take you down number 2 track. Work with 525 before going through the Sassoon, over.
1: 520,
2: working with 525, so thank you. All right, thank you. Here we go. Let's drop.
0: 6, over.
3: Okay, perfect. And yeah, I got one way. 1, 2, 3.

0: 6, over.
1: Go ahead. Yeah, west end, run through 1.
0: Yeah, I got one waiting for you there at Cala, and then should be getting better after that, over.
2: Steve on the left is at 140.
3: Yes, Steve Miner is ready to go 140, over.
2: Okay, here we go.
3: Also, you said all of the fuel is out here, so that's, take that as you will.
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2: Hey, Jim, you should have 110.
3: Yep, 702, Sean, 110 and 0, set him up.
5: Ground to clear.
2: All lined up,
3: yeah. Good release, highball class 2, we get good markers, over.
2: 702, highball class

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Thank you. 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
1: that's it. 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
1: Seven, eyeball around an air approach for two.
0: Okay, all stop. Okay, all stop. We're going to get a red zone in a 205.
2: Okay, 2-7-9-2-9, red zone 10, 2-7-9-2-5.
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1: Back 2.

9.7.7, track 2, no defect. Total axle 8.0, frame speed 4.9 m2h, temperature 5.9 degrees, detector out.

400 on and the 1173 on the cap car. Oh, my tongue, the turn four track, they said the wrong cap car.

0: ET detector milepost 112.3 track 2 no defect total axle 2-4 temperature 3-2 degrees detector out.
1: He is out there cutting. Okay, appreciate the heads up.

0: 6, Tower Jimmy, come out eastbound 301, pursuit.
1: Point 0, track 2, detector working. Four. Detector out.
2: UPO Mod Special 262, over. Yeah, I looked up and wasn't firing off for you there, so I'm just going to hand line it here. Keep you moving over.
3: No worries, thank you. Appreciate it.
2: That was source, no worries with these signals. All right, here we go.

Good job, Brandon.

0: 702 SAC Mechanical, over. Hey, the car number for the cab car is incorrect on the 1173 and the locomotive also, over.
1: Thank you. Oh,

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2: 5 7 2 1 5 7 2 1 5 7 2 1 5 7 2 1 5 7 2 1 5 7 2 1 5 7 2 1 5 7 2 1 5 7 2 1 5 7 2 1 5 7 2 1 5 7 2 1 5 7 2 1 5 7 2 1 5 7 2 1 5 7 2 1 5 7 2 1 5 7 2 1 5 7 2 1 5 7 2 1 5 7 2 1 5 7 2 1 5 7 2 1 5 7 2 1 5 7 2 1 5 7 2 1 5 7 2 1 5 7 2 1 5 7 2 1 5 7 2 1 5 7 2 1 5 7 2 1 5 7 2 1 5 7 2 1 5 7 2 1 5 7 2 1 5 7 2 1 5 7 2 1 5 7 2 1 5 7 2 1 5 7 2 1 5 7 2 1 5 7 2 1 5 7 2 1 5 7 2 1 5 7 2 1 5 7 2 1 5

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1: 9.7.7, track 1, no defect. Total axle 404, train speed 51, MPH, temperature 60 degrees, detector out.

0: Sunglasses on the counter. For some reason they were laying down by my bag.
1: Trying to steal them.
0: Can't fit those little things.
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4: Going out, approach diverging, diverging clear, over.
3: Know that our lead unit currently does not have a good working AC unit, so we might have to do something with the power, though.
2: Okay, I'll send them a message here. Did it just stop working, or has it not been working the whole time?
3: It's blowing, but it's not blowing cold at all.
2: Okay, but it just started now, or recently, over.
3: Yeah, we've reset it several times, and yes, it's not working.

262 to the UP 5918, over. Okay, we're going to get caught in the mix here a little bit. It's a soon. I got to take you down number 2 track with F-15PH out there. I don't think you're going to get through the Sassoon Depot before 527. So hold back from the Sassoon Depot, 527, reach out and work with you, over.

rule broken. Just don't go by the Sassoon Depot. 527 work with you there. 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Over.

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0: Alright, ACX 3110 West, understands former Miles, King number N113, dated today 09/11/2026. Line 1 off tracks to the Oakland sub with form B number 237, between the limits of 63.70 and 59.00, from 0700 to 1700. ACX 3110 West may pass redboard display to mile post 63.70 without stopping. Good proceed to max authorized speed. Sounding whistles and bells when approaching past men and equipment. All men and equipment are clear, over. Alright, copy that. I have all the reads back. Thank you. We'll see you in a second. Have a good day, over.
1: Get out of 6 for 5, and the outbound crew should be heading out there to meet you shortly.
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1: Back into 5 that you are clear of the lead, because we're going to be coming over to pull a rail.
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0: 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Total axle 2.4. Frame speed 7.6. MPH. Temperature 5.9 degrees. Detector out.
1: 529 called for Westfall 7513. Over.
2: Hey, good morning, guys. Westfall getting 7513. 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
3: Amcheck 520, I do have the UP8994 going through there right now, so you'd be protected number 2 track behind the UP8994.
4: 520 protected, David, 2 track behind the UP8994 West.
3: That's correct, over.
4: I think.
3: Thank you, here we go. Switch up.
1: That's correct, thank you, Mr. Westwell. You have safety as well, 529.

0: BNSF, Stockton Dispatch, over. Watch for it eastbound, over.
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2: 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Detector out.
0: 5.2, go around down 1, over. Yeah. Alright, so yeah, plan on holding short. 5.2, work with you, and then we'll loop around the down 1 to 2 or 3 as you follow them out of it. You feel my 762 on pick 11, you got yours on the
3: roof? You're coming in a little broken, but I can hear you.
0: Alright, 11, plane on speed 522 at Salinas, over.
3: Speed 522 at Salinas, thanks for the heads up, over.
0: I think you're here, though. Good help.
1: GP1456 calling Foreman Sean Owens, over.
4: Calling UP 8886, over.
0: Copy that. That's on the 8886.
4: Where you can like try to recirculate the air instead of bringing in hot air?
0: Yeah.
4: Copy that. Yeah, it looks like it's already written up for the air conditioner not working. Let me see here. Yeah, trail only. That order AC does not cool. So yeah, it was written up on 7/13. So it's been written up for a while.
0: Well, we forgot to.
4: All right. I'll put another defect on it just for the heck of it. Blowing, I guess, warm air, it's not cooling. And you've already cycled the breaker multiple times and no change.
0: That's awesome.
4: Right. If you've got any other issues, just give us a call back. No problem. Mechanic love.

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0: 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Over.
1: Calm tower.
0: Alright, stand by. I got one departing, and call me when they clear.
1: Alright.
0: Over.
2: Go to Campbell.
0: I'll go ahead and send you this time. I don't think I have a whole hour available. 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

0: 92 West, working with 4-Bit Moss and 113, 4-Bit number 237 on today's date. Line 1, all tracks on an open sub between mileposts 63.70 and mileposts 59.00. UP 7292 West may pass red flag displayed at 63.70 without stopping and proceed to the limits max authorized speed, sound and bells and whistles when approaching and passive in and equipment, and you guys are in the clear, over.
1: Underneath the cab, the doors. Step down.

Okay, watch for it, over. Thank you. Dennis, that's Stockton's Fetch Out.

0: Fox, that's 262, over.
1: Check 529, over.
0: 529, over.
1: Yeah, we're having an air issue here at the locomotive. When we arrived in Sacramento, PTC put me into emergency as I was approaching the red signal and trying to recover, and the air's not coming up, and it's exhausting from somewhere underneath the locomotive cab, so we're currently troubleshooting, over.
0: Okay, you're having some locomotive issues. I'm assuming you guys have mechanical that has helped me, over.
1: Yeah, we have someone here on site. We're probably going to try to make some phone calls. It's getting still in its recovery, but the air is just so exhausting somewhere from the cab, so some pneumatic switch, some valve that was supposed to close after we were recovered, and something is stuck open, and it's letting all the air escape.
0: Okay, engineer can't comply with me taking the signal back to open RV 989, over.
1: Engineer can't comply with you, let's change RV 989, over.
0: Alright, knocking it down, it's Copernicus RV 989, will keep me advised, we'll go from there, over.
1: Yes, ma'am, I'll give you a call and send something over.
0: Alright, here we go, and switch up. Same on occasion, over. Here we go, let's switch up.

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0: Class 521 was on time.
1: Right, right, that was awful close, so, alright, here we go.
2: 16, over.
1: Go ahead, over.
2: At 529, we mechanical solved the problem by hitting a valve really hard with a hammer. We're recovering our air, we're ready to go, over.
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1: please, over.
0: Gotcha flipped there. Gotcha
1: flipped,
0: over.
1: All right, Smith, thank you.
0: All right, let's have a better run this next time, over.
1: Yeah, it's Friday.
0: I know, right? I felt so bad. Here we go, over.
1: I'd rather take the short straw on the way up than smash into that tree at 75. That would have been frightening.
0: Yeah, especially when you said how big it was. Yeah, there's still out there cutting away at it, over.
1: Yeah,

Okay. You are at 18.42 uptown.

0: specifically to
1: axle 1 0. 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
2: Go ahead, over.
3: I just wanted to check with you if we were meeting somebody here on the hill. Our limit from Port Chicago to milepost 1174. Just wanted to verify that was correct, over.
2: Yeah, there's a maintenance away working in the tunnel there. They're supposed to release around 8:35 on their time and let you by, over.
3: Okay, maintenance away up there. Thank you. Just want to double check. Appreciate it.
2: Thank you. SF Stockton, special.

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1: 1, 1, 1, 0, track 2. 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
1: Yes, have it. Line 8-4, all right, in a minute or two.

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1: Good for two-track, Bowman Colmax, I'll send you. Thank you, Spencer.
0: Thank you. Out.

0: stop in here in a second. We'll do it.
1: Oh, you're moving. Sorry.
0: Got a comp test passed. I'm ready.
1: All right.
2: UP detector, milepost, 112.3, track 2, no defects, total axle, 426, temperature, 22 degrees, detector out.

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1: Track 1162 calling for Martinez, over.
0: 11, you are protected number one, track Martinez, over.
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0: Thank you, here we go. Fetch up.

0: 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They're currently there at Davis. 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
1: Form B number 237, line 1 off directions open, sub between milepost 63.70 and 59.00 from 0700 to 1700. EX 3102 west, and that's the red board at milepost 63.70 with our stop at the limit, maximum authorized speed on the whistle and bell when approaching the basket minute.

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Frame speed 3.6. MPH temperature 6.0 degrees. Detector out.

0: Highball, set out to track 3.
1: West Tower, West 1.
0: Permission aboard. Yeah. Hey, how are you? Now, hopefully, permanent. At least for a while, hopefully. Thank you, you too.
2: Hey, 57 Scamble here. Was hoping you could reverse that west crossover, over.
3: Alright, all clear of CPRB 101. Roll the west crossover, reverse, correct him?
2: That is correct, Inspector.
3: Alright, switch is rolling, over.
2: It's not going to lock up because we're doing a test here, just by the way.
3: Okay, sounds good.
2: Money, we'll be out of your way in just a moment, over.
3: Alright, thank you.

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1: Omaha Dispatcher 257.
0: Hey, it's Campbell. You're calling for signal, over.
1: Okay.
0: Yeah, watch for your lights, signal indication. Over.
1: I don't know who's covering over there today, but I got something I need to check on out there around Camp Rogers area.
0: Let me know if you want me to make any phone calls.

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0: switch out.
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0: 529,
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Mod Stretch 262, over. All stopped, all registered, 1RV 0763, pass in on a slang stop indications, coming to your PTC, over.

UP Omaha Dispatcher 257. 996. Dispatcher 257 calling Winslow. Over. Sounds good. Begin, give him, give Mike a few more minutes to get cleared up and then we'll get you going again. Over. 257 calling Jorgensen. Over.

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Okay, ready to go out to Ortega, South Pass, drop off 24, and then to Delhi after that, over. Okay, yep, watch green lights, signal indication, over.

0: 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Thank you. 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
0: All right, copy that.
2: 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RV 27 with UP 8360. 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
3: 8360, where are we going? I'd
2: like to go switch 5-116 when you can take it.
3: Okay. Is that the PT power today, or you got something else?
2: It's the WC.
3: WC power. All right, sounds good. Coming at you.
4: Officer. 311, stop it on the west end. The helper needs fuel. Just have you check out that second unit. If the AC works on that, you'll Y the head two units. And there's power to pick up in 599. So Y if the AC's good on the second unit, pick up units out of 599. And then leave it there on the east end of 311 because the head end power needs fuel also. Okay, southbound crew should be on duty at 9:30.
2: Approach, getting off in 7 or 8 there, and good for 30.

0: Dispatch 5-6, 5-4-1-1, over. 411, I'm going to have to flag you back to your train there. Do you have a signal aspect in view at control point F093, over. Authority coming to your PTC to pass F093. Once you get that authority, could you accept and act on it? Over.
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2, detector, milepost, 9, 7, point 7, track 2, no defect, total axle, 3, 7, 0, frame speed, 4, 1, MPH, temperature, 6, 1, degrees, detector, out.

Roger, TAC 401 today, over. Okay, coming out of stage, heading to 401 instead of our station. Want to get a route here, over? Alright, here we go. What's up? Are you guys a key team today, over?

0: 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Have a safe trip. Talk to you later.
1: Copy.

0: too much, Metro 262, over. That's it, not copy, who's calling over?
1: I'm changing towers here. You're protected, one check, this is over. Thank you, here we go. What's up?

0: down 116, switch to 1111 at the bridge, get to 9, and probably run through 8.
1: Copy. 474 Bravo 4 for 16, your side, approach 15, restricting. A is 30 on hand after the crossing.
2: Approach 15, restricting, get to 30 cars, and warrant to hand after crossing.
0: Nine might be flagged up still.
2: Get up on

5411, you do have permission to make a reverse move in the OLS, control plane F093. Over. Thank you. Best of.

Yeah, we can break it some time there. How much are you looking for at a time, over? Got it. All right, yeah, should be able to do an hour after this one here.

9946, standard conductor, make sure everyone holds both equal eyes, recent test. Conductor says it's all open, 15 a.m., right here.

0: Yeah, 5-6.
1: Over.
0: Wally, go ahead, over. Yeah, I'll have a northbounder coming relatively soon. They just finished up their work there at Stockton. They just got put all back together. So they'll be departing there in probably 15, 20 minutes, something like that. Over.
2: Thank you.

at Ortega. I guess marked there between 87 and 89. Then we shuffle on to 1 after that. Over. Okay. Yeah, come on down, watch me lights. Get you started. Signal indication. Over.

0: Okay, I understand the DNS has 7488 west for 43 on track 1, 488-66, 20 miles plus 1174, and CPC seen at 0900-0900, is that correct? Okay.
1: Westlaw, 5918.

Ballgame 7513, Youth Strike, Bulls of Palm Beach 291. 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

0: A dispatcher 257 calling Campbell. Over.
1: Campbell, go ahead.
0: Are you going to be able to release when this OARV comes to town? They're pretty short on time. Oh.
1: That's, yes, I can. I can clear in short order. Over.
0: Okay. I'm probably going to get them into town, and then I'll take a look at you now that I look at it, but I haven't forgotten about you.
1: Copy. Down for one. Thank you.

0: Jeff, I'm here. Go ahead.
1: Jack, are you going to be a while on 309?
0: No, sir.
1: Okay, we'll wait here then. Thanks.
0: We're pulling ground air. We should have flags down in the next 5 minutes.
1: All right, sounds good. Thank you.

0: CLS Badger 258, over. All right, thank you. And then clear that out, over. Badger out. Heard it?
1: Graver Grand, can we come out of the rocks, please, for the Y and then down the end?
0: Yeah, out of pile 119 for the seat.

0: AP Omaha Dispatcher 257.
1: Department here, go ahead.
0: Yeah, BT 2000
2: at this time.
0: 2000
1: at this time, thank you.
0: I got one between switches at LC as well. You see that one? All right, what's the engine ID again? BNSF 6996, here it comes. Let me know when you're wanting to shorten up or something. This one terminates at Roseville, so I don't want to stop them.
2: All right, dispatch.
0: One momento.

0: Archer 257.
1: Yeah, fine, 36929, PT ready to depart, over.
0: Ready to depart, alright. I'm getting a short timer in there at Citrus, and then I'll cut you loose.
1: Alright, copy, behind one.

Dispatcher 257 calling harm, over. Ken, did you by chance put the slide fence back in service the other day between Camp and Belvin? Over.

clip of one between 259.3 and 259.44 back in service, didn't put an employee ID number on it, so was that you or was that somebody else?

was Heath. All right, sounds good. Probably. It's pretty low for now, over. The next one's still working at Portola, so I don't know. It depends on what time they actually start heading west, but you got some time now. Pretty good shot, folks.

0: 5-6 calling Wally. Over.
1: Yeah, Sabin truck. I had a feeling. Yeah, it's right back to you.
2: 2-2.
3: Okay. Dispatch.
2: 7.7, track 3, no defect. Total axle, 7.4.6, frame speed 2.0, MP8, temperature 6.2 degrees, detector out.
4: Inbound call from the dispatcher, so you about 1,200 feet?
5: That's right, yeah.
4: Go 130, call me at the hump crossing. I got a crew waiting to pull out, so might be a few minutes, but 130, call me at the hump crossing. Rockpile switch will be against you. 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
5: Rockpile switch is in.
4: It'll be against you.

Amtrak 11 is coming up to Elmhurst now. As soon as they clear Carter, I'll get you guys in traffic.

0: 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Over.
1: Okay, 565, that's good release. 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

Turn to a turbulent.

0: like that there, Division Command.
1: Yeah, coming down, watch for your lights, go signal indication. Just be advised, I got some foul time there at F085 currently, so signals may drop approaching F085. Over.
0: Yes, car's over.
1: Thank you. Then who else is calling dispatch? Over.

0: 56. 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
2: But we may have to flag, so...

Mike, that's 262 to M76, over. Yeah, I got 531 up there on number one, check him in. Contact, work with M-Tech 531 before you go through 62, over.

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Go, just gonna hold the main. Alright, yeah, watch for your lights, go signal indication, and, you got a car number, one of those, you left behind, over.

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Alright, yeah, watch for your lights, go signal indication, and, yeah, car number, one of those, you left behind, over.

0: right, come on down 204, LWR access 202, show those to the west end, give me a come out number.
1: 204, 202, the come out number.
2: Stop that, 172, yeah, I can't get set up here. So there is a track light showing there as well between 172 and F-157. So just be advised of that as well, be on the lookout. Over. Yep, yeah, between Pleasant Grove and Munches here is a track light, over. And then 30 coming your way. Control point F-172 to PTC right now. Once you get that authority, you are good to accept an act on it. Over.

MFF detector. Milepost 1139.4. 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
1: Detector, milepost 97.7, track 1, no defect. Total axle 490, frame speed 44, MPH, temperature 66 degrees. Detector out.

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1: Yeah, that's fine, good.
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2: You guys have a good trip out there. Talk to you later.
0: I think they're. Have a good day. 6929, help.
1: Yeah, that's fine. Go ahead.
3: Flint, you didn't mean 11 o'clock, correct? Over.
1: Nah, just kind of an ETA. If the world was perfect and I could get it all done in one time, just a heads up on that. You can have it back in a minute.
3: Okay. I'll go ahead and send it to you. Z train is coming through Bowman, and Amtrak 6 is, I don't know, maybe a couple minutes late leaving Sacramento. So, you know, I'll definitely need two track back for the Z, and then we'll have to look and see where Amtrak number 6 is getting to.
0: Over.
3: Okay, sounds good.
0: I tried to manually release it and it feels nice.

0: to get mad at.
1: Hello. Hey, is that rear dupe on the west end?
2: Yes, sir. 311.
1: And you got a card signed off on it?
2: Not on the dupe. I was hoping you'd get to it first so you can start setting up the link on that. I got everything signed on the head end, and yeah, if you head to that rear dupe, set it up for the 8886.
1: All right. I'll go do your job for you.
2: Unless you want me to walk back there.
1: Yeah. I want you to walk back there.
2: I'm doing your constant steps and everything else.
3: You got my vote, O'Malley.

0: two more autos.
1: Retriever Green, Dunny. Make a move there in the path.
2: Down towards Costa, I'll work you in, over. Call it wrecked, here we go. That's right.
1: Number 6, 6-2, over.
2: Amtrak 6, work with 535 for Davis, over.
1: Amtrak 6, number 535 for Davis,
2: 577. Thank you, here we go. That's right.
1: Trevor Grand, yeah, you can come out of 599 and make that move there.
3: All right, thanks. We'll let you know
1: where... A remote job that's going to come out of the bottom end of the sea there behind you.
3: Okay, we'll let you know we're into the pile.
1: Okay.
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1: Yeah, that is correct. Hey, Ron, you copy?

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1: Yeah, no radio in there. He's walking towards me. He said himself, sit up.
2: Alright.

dash 9, P6515, Z train over. Hey, just heads up here, foul time, CPRV 106. 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

0: He literally just told me right now to have you retry, and then he said you got a link. 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
1: Okay, 580, I'll go ahead of

0: is ready for lights down 2-track. 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Alright, it's Metro. But if you want time on 1, I can do that until Amtrak comes to town. They're just coming into Sacramento now. Over.
1: No, I just want the one side following. You mean now is the main 2.
0: Okay. Behind the Z, I should be able to get you main 2.
1: Perfect. Thank you very much.
2: Just being 1 there, then we'll get going, over.
3: I'm down 1, thank you.
2: Yep. Dispatch 5-6, over. 65, I go over. Pretty good, Ortega. All right, yeah, I got I-train coming down. Once you're out of the way, you can watch for your lights, over.

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1: Zero. 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Detector working.
0: Thank you. Here we go. Dispatch up.
1: UP detector, milepost 112.3, track 2, no defects, total axle 380, temperature 30 degrees, detector out,

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Track 2. No defects, total axles 380. Detector out.

now, sign to you, Weaver. Come on down, you're going to be pulling through 802 today. You're going to stay on board, we'll make the cut. Once you get to 87, go ahead and pop it to the 34 and we'll look at my guy.

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0: 6 calling up Cafferty. Okay, and just on that sighting time back to you there, and then you are all clear there, VSP 099, I'm going to throw that reverse, is that correct? Over.
1: Test is done. What's your pleasure here?
2: Take it to the pad.

0: just on that sighting time back to you there, and then you are all clear there, but SP-099, I'm going to throw that reverse, is that correct?
1: Going by, then you should get your light.
2: Okay. Trading out there. You got a crew?
1: Yeah.
0: Where's you're at, I'll pick him up on the way up.
2: He said he was going to be hanging out in the hump building up there.
0: I got you hanging out at the hump. Thank you, and B-Leads, all clear there. I'm going to throw those switches reverse there if you need to land over. Okay, throw them reverse. I'll let you know when they show up. Off. Over. And McCafferty, yeah, I'm showing SP-099 is line lock reverse main sighting there for you. Over. The outbound right here, you want me to have to swap out, you good? Okay. Right there, 33, I'll just swap out of here.
3: Stand by,
0: okay. 5-6, over.

Hold down right at south. Yep, watch for your lights. Signal indication, over. Yep, thank you. And then, yeah, 5-6, calling Potter, over. The one track there at Hunter Street, is that right, over? You just start going that way, over. Okay, I'll shoot you some time, and then, yeah, that local's getting out of the way, so once you're clear there of Hunter Street, let me know, and I'll bend it main one to main one, over. Yeah, thank you.

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1: 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Let's see the limit to max speed of the
0: list. Good on all tracks. Well, what's the target number 5513 travel from your number 291? So today's day long on track. You're not going to set a 2 mile post 9, 2.04 mile post 9.
2: Yeah, 5-6, over.

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0: Looks like you're pretty much on time, so they'll pop out to be around 11:15, 11:20-ish. 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
1: Milepost 97.7, track 2, no defect. Total axle 380, frame speed 40, MPH temperature 68 degrees. Detector out

Morning, guys. West Walgate 7513. Houston track both to Walgate 291. 5-1 all tracks. 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Permission to pass that report at 92.3 without stopping. Proceeds over the center max. He does look good. Correct, guys. We'll talk to you in the morning. Have a good one. Rest of the trip.

0: 2 Omaha Dispatcher 262, over.
1: Yeah, quarter, I guess, came set. I guess he just got that news. So, yeah, you all stopped there. Over. Okay, yeah, let me get some details, and yeah, I'll let you know here what's going on. Over. Okay, got it. Yeah, I'll ask him where to set it there on the ladder. Can I do with them on it? Got it. Yeah, let me, of course, keep over. So let me get that light back, get on my car. Okay, let me find out details, see what they're thinking, and then I'll give you a shout back. Over. Okay, yeah, I'll be in touch. Fetch 5-6 over. Okay, RST, they're 88, they're normal, throwing it normal now. She's locked on my end.

0: 3088. Is all line locked normal? Main track to main track, over. And yeah, when you can, you can just release those, that pound time and the piece between 88 and 87. Over.
1: Quick time or whatever that message thing you have is, or I could roll over and tone him up.
2: He's got Amtrak coming also. Let me see what they want to do with it.
0: All right. 88, so, yeah, you should be good between 88 and 90 there and 1 over.
3: We can't do it.
4: Yeah, you may want to head up to 119.
3: Copy.
4: Yeah, go ahead.
2: That sounds like Roseville's finest is coming to get you.
4: I heard that. I appreciate it.

detector, milepost 9, 7.7, track 1, no defect, total axle 4, 8, stream speed 7, 8 mph, temperature 6, 9 degrees, detector out.

0: Ottawa Dispatcher, 257.
1: Flyer, over.
0: Flyer, over. Dispatcher 257, Scoop, pick up. I gotta get that power off the lead there.

So if time's coming your way, just release that first piece I sent you as soon as you can there. Over. Thank you. And then also just as the northbound Z is starting in the picture, they're back in series, so I'll probably have to duck out of the way for them somewhere here, but I'll touch base as we get a little closer. Over.

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Permission to cross the bridge, number 1 track, eastbound.

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4, 3, 4, 4, 4, 4, 4, 4, 4, 4, 4, 4, 4, 4, 4, 4, 4, 4, 4, 4, 4, 4, 4, 4, 4, 4, 4, 4, 4, 4, 4, 4, 4, 4, 4, 4, 4, 4, 4, 4, 4, 4, 4, 4, 4, 4, 4, 4, 4, 4, 4, 4, 4, 4, 4, 4, 4, 4, 4, 4, 4, 4, 4, 4, 4, 4, 4, 4, 4, 4, 4, 4, 4, 4, 4, 4, 4, 4, 4, 4, 4, 4, 4, 4, 4, 4, 4, 4, 4, 4, 4, 4, 4, 4, 4, 4, 4, 4, 4, 4, 4, 4, 4, 4, 4, 4, 4, 4, 4, 4, 4, 4, 4, 4, 4, 4, 4, 4, 4, 4, 4, 4, 4, 4, 4, 4,

0: the Omaha dispatcher 257. 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
1: Clear crossing, thank you.
2: So yeah, we'll see the Z and then we're going to shoot for Elk Grove. I got a van order there for you. So yeah, just seeing the Z and then up to Elk Grove. Over. Yeah, I mean, we shouldn't be waiting on the Z long there at Elk Grove right now. So it shouldn't be too bad there. Yeah, we'll play it by ear, I guess, once they actually clear the E, but... yeah, should be fairly quick here for that one. Tried. You know, they just don't let us do that anymore. So, understand, but yeah, I got you stacked out there, and then

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0: Yeah, I copy that. 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

0: Okay, understand. 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

Here we go. Let's switch up. Come on, Dispatch 362 to the IMP range, 7392, over. Dispatch 262 to McCreary, over. Good morning. Do you still need that XG up on the, correct, over. Okay, so the Holland's now yours. Okay, thank you. Let's switch up.

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2: 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Line 1, all track. Martina subdivision between miles 92.3 and 92.04. 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
1: 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Track 2, no defects, total axle 4.2. Detector out.

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0: It's in there, hit refresh them.
1: Hey, thank you very much, dispatcher.

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0: Detector milepost 112.3. Track 2. No defects. Total axle 48. Temperature 61 degrees. Detector out.
1: It is two east units, safety chains between the two east units on 503 here. Need some attention. It's like a little ring that pulled apart there a couple of times.
2: East end safety chains.

0: 39, Bob. What's your main res showing back there, over? Okay, here comes a set, over.
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0: Okay, say that again.
1: The RV-17 on board, the UP-5771. Like to go, come out of switch 5 for Antelope, over.
0: Okay, come on down.
1: Alright, coming on down, here we go.

0: back on BR Master. Yes, North Flight, approaching the west end of 206. 205.
1: Approach the west end, stand and clear on the west end. Humdrum's coming over to grab 204. Once they do that, you'll set your head end portion into 6, and then you'll gather up all the power. All the power for the house. Looks like it goes around the Y for the house.
0: Alright, copy. Waiting on them to pull 204. Put the head in and 206. Gather up all the power. Around the Y to the house.
1: Correct. And they want the cut-ins and the remotes behind the head end.
0: Okay, copy.

0: to the NP.
1: NP, go ahead.
0: So not south, but around the Wyoga 116, train to train for the RVSP.
1: Around the Y 116, train to train at SV.
0: Correct. Your leader, everything good on your leader?
2: Yeah, it's been pretty good. It shows 3750 gallons. I don't know about the rest. I can check them.
0: Alright, thanks, sir.
2: You want me to check the rest of the head in?
0: I think they got it by the GPS.
2: So you're looking up on the GPS?
0: I'm sure they looked at the fuel on the GPS.
2: Alright, yeah. Yeah, it's been pretty good. No problem.
0: Awesome, thank you.

0: Is it just the head end that's going train to train, or is it, what are we doing with the fins and rear?
1: All going train to train. The cut ends for the outbound and the head end.
0: All right, we'll call whoever we need to call once we get to that point.

Yeah, just touch base. Where are you at currently? 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Over. 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How long do you think it'll take you to get up to Thornton? If it comes to it, I might send you a little shorter piece there. It's just 105 to 113. Yes, give them a signal. But.

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Over. Alright, copy that. Thank you.

0: Dispatch to UP 8492, over. 8, just got a call from ROCC. Be on the lookout, Mount Post 116 on the Valley sub there. I guess there's a trespasser walking on the tracks. Let me know what you see when you go by, over. Alright, thank you.
1: Good job. 5-7, copy.

0: bottom headlight burned out.
1: Yeah, it's been that way for a couple of days. Thank you, Mike. It's been written up over.
0: Alright, copy. You have a good rest of the day.
1: Yeah, you have a good weekend, over.
0: Alright, you also.

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1: 17 call tower, over.
0: 17, come on in, cut in on the lead, head in on 6. If it's easier for you, you can put the cut in 7.

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Is that one, the switch you just passed, the line for 5 or 6?

1 2 3 4 5 6 7 8 9 10 11 12 13 14 15 16 17 18 19 20 21 22 23 24 25 26 27 28 29 30 31 32 33 34 35 36 37 38 39 40 41 42 43 44 45 46 47 48 49 50 51 52 53 54 55 56 57 58 59 60

0: On dispatcher 257.
1: You'd be 8492 over.
0: 8492 over.
1: Yeah, I'm off of 116, no trespassers.
0: Nobody found, alright, sounds good.

656, over. Clear, West Shore, all linebacker, main one cup, thank you.

0: can't get any, nothing's getting signals there. So I got stuff line two that's not even moving. So got the northbound Z, wait for a signal there on two. We'll take clear market. Got you stacked through there, over.
1: 7, you can do that.
2: All right, copy that. We're getting close, eh?

0: we got a ghost in the machine, so check it out.
1: Omaha Dispatcher 257.
2: Okay, UP
1: 8886.
2: East, over.
1: 8886.
2: Hey, first things are TCS number 4892 is originally to the UP 7853. Change our leader. Want to change and read number 4892 to the UP 8886.
1: That looks like you already took care of that in PTC, so that's what it's reflecting here. All right, come on down.

one is, have y'all already gone on the Martinez sub schedule? Oh, that's all you got is just press on the

0: dispatcher 257. Disregard, dispatcher. Thank you. Dispatch out. Driver.
1: CP1089, you have permission to make a westbound movement between CPTR 036 and CPTR 041, over.

0: 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Yeah, 119 to the signal.
1: All right, copy that. 119 signal. Thank you.
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1: Copy.
0: Be on 19 once we start shoving in there.
1: All right.
0: Thank you.

6, 14, 2, 3, 7, 9, 1, 1, 6.

got a Pullman Mod, gang number N113-1, at 4 feet, track bulletin on stage 8. Track bulletin number 237, line 1, all tracks on the Oakland sub, between miles of 63.70, between miles of 59.00, DP7969, a pass the red flag at Mambo 63.70 without stopping. DP7929 West, they proceed to the limit at maximum authorized speed. County Woodland Bell and Pass Marine approach to manual equipment. Over. Copy that, thank you very much.

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0: 17. 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Are flags down in 6?
1: Negative. 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
0: Ready for the number?
1: 67919, 67919.
0: 67919. I'll give you a minute.

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0: tomorrow or take days off?
1: Nah, it's a long week. I'll be back.
0: All right, buddy. Have a good night. We'll see you in the morning. I'll be here as well.
1: Very nice. Fire behind you. 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
0: 2 hours every day to get home from here to Boston. 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
0: Active, no changes, thank you, out.
1: Call DDR, you lined up? No, we're not lined out, if you want to call for a signal, Mike, we still all red.
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0: Hey, Kevin, any chance we can get the signal at 989?
1: After 541, over.
0: Okay, after 541.

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1: All right, comprende.
0: We're on the same page. Thank you.
1: Thank you.
0: No.
1: There's three callers ahead of you, Jimmy.

0: soon. Are you ready for that poke antelope?
1: Hey, let's go now.
0: All right. All yours. 5-7 knows you're coming.
1: Copy that. Jimmy, we'll be on 19-19 when we do this.
0: All right.

0: 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Well, the north has to be clear when you depart.
1: One, two, point, zero, track, one.

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7-1 restricting, here we go.

0: Roger, we have your message.
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0: message
1: ahead.
0: Yeah, we're going to check out 06 for 7.
1: 06 for 5, and you'll go back to 4.
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2: 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Michigan signal back CPRV 989, correct, over.
1: All correct, Governor. Have a great afternoon.
2: You too, Mr. Trump.

0: Red Zone, Cincinnati, P7830, truck bus, 205.
1: Okay, thank you.
2: Go ahead.
0: Super. I'll come back there and do the chains.
2: Might be a little challenging, I understand there's not a dispatcher. Not sure how that happens, but anyways, hopefully they're finding somebody.

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1: Over.
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2: Leaving out of 101 there, 85, 10 looks like.

0: 5-6 Martinez, over. Clear CBF 143.
1: Okay, this is line that switch reverse short sighting, over.
0: After going reverse, let's general locks up towards the sighting for you, over. Can you plan in just to hold here for the Z, or is just or you want to go in and out, over? Line locked reverse for you, move in the sighting, and once that Z goes by, throw some time and I get you up on them, over.

Dispatch 257, over. 257, it's Campbell here. Hey, I'm only looking for maybe 20 minutes at 107. I see you have time east of me until 1330. Can I resubmit for until 1330, over? Yeah, stand by, Campbell. 5411, go ahead, over. What do you need from me? Over.

0: Roger, 5-8, over.
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0: That'd be good, then I could just get this car by and then you guys can come back out. Copy, thank you.
1: Wait there for a little bit before I can get you up to Cal, over.

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0: Alright, you guys are at PNG, ready to head back to Roseville, over. Alright, send that remote authority in there, your way for you to act on it when you receive it, over. Yep, thank you. Switch it up.
1: Please, Glenn, can you give me a call?

0: Flat, hang tight there in 5. Let me get a hold of signal. Come on, go ahead. Let's go 504 East End. Leave her running tight down.
1: Roseville, is that correct? Over.
2: Yeah, I'm going up. Yeah, up towards RV 90.
1: Okay. Amtrak's about at Auburn. Are you going to stay ahead of the MFI KP this time?
2: Yeah, definitely. And I was thinking about doing another piece for like 106, 103, so Campbell could have a 10-minute shot too. Or.
0: Five there for a few minutes, you're buttoning it up, and then be out of way here shortly. Hank Titan 5, I'll get you going here in a few minutes.
2: Pass RB 103 before he gets down here.
1: Okay. I'll spend time away right now.

0: 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Alright, copy that. 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Alright, I'll go ahead and start working on getting you some signals, over. 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
0: Hey guys, good afternoon. 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
0: 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Alright, thank you. Sam, track 5, high ball, your roll by, over. Alright, good, roll by for the 5. Appreciate the hard work you guys do out there. Be safe.
1: 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Total axle 4-4, temperature 6-2 degrees, detector out.

0: 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No defects. Total axle 4.4. Detector out.
1: One here, Rockland. You don't do.
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0: Technically, it's only the rear door that you need to do. 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
1: 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Total axle 104, frame speed 49, MPH temperature 80 degrees. Detector out.

0: 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Total axle 104. Frame speed 49. MPH. Temperature 80 degrees. Detector out.
1: All right, come on in 130. Call me at the hump cross and we're pulling out 202. That's where you'll go.

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1: 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What's your leakage?
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0: Hey, signal's approaching CPF 157. May drop. Over. Is east by location, first all checks are correct, over.
1: Okay.
0: Copy, here comes time bound, over.

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1: 5771, HK, we're pulling, over.
0: Alright, 5771, you guys are pulling now, over.
1: That is correct.
0: Copy that. We'll get Amtrak in front of you there at 93 and have you follow them up to number 1, over.
1: Okay, copy that, over.
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0: Hey, 5-7, go ahead. Five-seven, this is Campbell, go ahead.
1: Sector, milepost 148.0.

0: Peter-257, over.
1: Hey, 57, it's Campbell answering, over.
0: Hey, I've got this power move that needs to come out of switch or track 119 and go around the Y. They're only good for about an hour. Would you mind if I got them out and then behind them I have a wide open window for you?
1: Hey, I appreciate it, dispatcher. I got like 120 seconds worth of work left. I'll be out of your hair all day just in like 2 minutes.
0: All right, that's fine. Thank you.
1: Bye, 7.

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Total action, 4, 5, 8, 3, 2, 3, 4, 7, 3, 8. Temperature, 8, 1 degrees. Detector, out.

0: clear, followed by a clear.
1: Virgin clear, clear. 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
0: Yeah, Sergeant.

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Okay, I don't want anything on the other side.

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1: T5771 West, all red, stop. 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
0: Count down, but you're letting me get a train by and then they're supposed to come out. So hopefully we'll make y'all join in there. Manny's supposed to go to some other place.
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0: Total axle, 4, 4, same speed, 7, 7, MP8, temperature, 8, 3 degrees, detector, out.
2: Okay, all right, sounds good. Will not be us tomorrow, but we'll probably talk to you Tuesday.
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2: 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Sector 15.2 is complete.

0: Five, six, over.
1: Crew on the board on the booth, Captain. Thank you. Be redoubled.

UP dispatch 29 over, or 257 over. Oh, there you are. All right, I understand that UP 8164 west is by, looking to keep heading west over. All right, I'll go ahead and send that time to you right now, over.

Houston, 532, Orkla 543 at Davis, over.

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0: 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Permission to pass that red board at 92.3 without stopping. 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
3: I understand, 4 Westfall Gang 7513 using 14B Bolden on today's date, form B291. 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UP 5771 West may pass your red board located at 92.3 without stopping. 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
0: Correct, guys, safe rest of your trip and we'll talk to you later.
3: I'll correct the read back. Thank you, Westfall. 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
4: You said to pull it up to this way.
1: 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The crew is right out my door.
4: 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Pull up to the road crossing.

0: Route's about or the outbound?
1: No, route's about the RV 27.
0: All right, if you talk to that outbound, we're going to leave our scubas up here, so there's at least two of, or never mind. 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
1: Down and clear.
2: 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You're good for another six.
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3: Westfall, 7513, use this track, hold this 4B 291, 91 all tracks on the Martinez substitute, 92.04, 92.3. 5411 East, permission to pass that red board at 92.04 without stopping. 611, set your max speed, tell them what you said.
0: 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Red board located at Mopo's 92.3 without stopping. 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
3: 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All good. Have a good rest of the day. We'll talk to you later.
0: All right. Thank you, sir.

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0: Jimmy, this stuff is not linked. 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
1: Yeah, I'm on.
0: Care which one ends up being the dupe leader?
1: I don't care. 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
0: Okay, I can do that one. 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
1: Whatever one actually works. 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
0: Well, I'm on the 8253. 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
1: Use two detector, milepost 97.7, track 2, no defect, total axle 718, spring speed 33, MPH, temperature 84 degrees, detector out.
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0: Alright, here we go. Foreign Prince, Charger Gang Unit 512, using 14B track rules on today's date, 9/11/2026. Foreign B number 446, line 1, all tracks on the road, real sub, from mile 4161.0 to mile 4163.0, from the hours of 1300 until 2200, between mile 4163 and mile 4161, the UP 9644 West may pass my best, but I got mile 4163.0 without stopping. The UP 9644 West may proceed to the limits at 25 MP, sounding bells and whistles for approaching med equipment, acknowledge, over.
1: Alright,
0: thank you.

0: Minnesota. 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
1: 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There's 34 cars in 202.
2: All right, 203, balance to 202, and 32 cars in 202.
1: Yes, thank you. Power to the house.
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Romney, but got you checked in there, 315.4. Come in, Travis. We got about 5 minutes. We have to clear up for an eastbound on 2.

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You be dispatch 257 to Martinez, over. You've seen a train go by, over. Then that ET 8164 is south of your location. I'll go ahead and send time your way right now, over.

yapıyor. 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Is that for a better?

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0: Yeah, I just wanted to verify that I'm in the clear in 203.

0: 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I'm showing a 66233 if you're ready to push the button.
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Alright, copy that, engineer can't comply, I'll get it. Take it back and see if I can get the fire, over.

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1: Right,
0: conductor side, on the point, back, good for 220, lined in at 203, cars left. 202, line, cars in the clear in 203.

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Use a one phone recheck bulletin on today's date, September 11th. Recheck bulletin number 206, line number 1, main track on the stack sub. Between mile pole 140 and mile pole 141, BNSF 968. Maypack Red Border Mile Pole 140.00 without stopping. You may proceed through the limits of your max authorized speed. Sun and whistle will fail when approaching the passing and rank within the clear.

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1: Speed it up, President.

2 detector, milepost 97.7, track 2, no defect, total axle 684, train speed 28 mph, temperature 85 degrees, detector out.

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5411, conductor, clear the red zone, cut to 8 a.m.

that far? Yeah, you guys ready to come off 202? Alright, 202, 119, 57 knows you're coming for the house. He said, when you guys get a chance, give him a call.

Thank you guys.

60 over. Five over.

Mile Post, over. What's the Mile Post, over? Mile Post 68.5, there were two horses on the main two side of the track, over.

Approach approved.

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Alright, second crossing clear, protected, good, 10 to it.

0: Be dispatch 29 over, or 257 over. Yep, go ahead, over.
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1: Alright, engineer Kings Plus, signal change CPRV106. Let me know when you guys get stopped, over. They said they were ready for you, but now they want to get this RVSTF first, so we'll get the RVSTF and then we'll send you in 119, over.
0: My 47

0: I've heard her.
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Yep, thank you, and you guys welcome to Mack Park, correct, over.

nothing going on up there. Yeah, just let me know when you get up to the crossover there, what's going on.

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0: 547 in position for taxi ready tomorrow. Aircraft 547 showing one for the rear side of the radio. Aircraft 547 with set release over. Track 547, have all the class 2 good markers coming from the release post. Hopefully we have another cap over.
1: Alright, 547, have all class 2 good handbrake release post.
0: Yes sir, handbrake is here.
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0: Alright, 8164, all stop. We'll get this RVST out and get you guys in, over.
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0: You guys going to be straight to the outbound, or you got to go around the Y somewhere?
1: See if I can get a spit for. 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
0: Okay.

0: Fletcher 9, over.
1: UE 7830, over.
0: 7830, over.
1: Just letting you know we are good for the two-track, bumping to Colfax, over.
0: Copy, good for two-track. You'll meet MSPRV there at Rockland, over.
1: Copy, meet one at Rockland.

0: calling the hump. Yeah, so I'm probably got about, what, three more to clear or so?
1: Looks like four.
0: Okay, four to clear. Here we go.
2: This is SCP 8164, over. Yep, some more bad news. Can engine comply to take the light back there at RV 107, over.
0: That's correct. Take
2: back on RV 107, over. Alright, you guys are all stopped. Engineer can comply to take back the light there at RV 107, over.
0: That's all correct, over.
2: Alright, sounds like they've got this local LRS 59. They need to get out and have them wide before they can take you in. So we'll see the RVST and then this 59, and then we'll get you in, over.
0: Okay,

0: That's that sort of stuff.
1: Alright guys, we'll be out of your way and it'll be all yours. A heads up on your rear portion.
0: Okay, rear portion in 3025 handbrake size.
1: Conductor 204,
0: set in center stop and conductor track 204.

0: 36, over. I Street Bridge was open for a boat. Now they can't get it closed, so maintenance is on the way, but could be a lengthy delay there, over. That's correct. Fetch it at 547, over.
1: 547,
0: stop that, over. Can't take it,
1: over. 547, just called the bridge, I Street Bridge, can't properly close, so they're going to have maintenance coming out to take a look at it.

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0: Hunter Folsom.
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0: 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They're going to be pulling that one next, so you can just follow them down.
1: All right, 120-201, train ahead.
2: Go ahead and get you stacked in, over.
1: All right, thanks,
2: Yep, thank you. Switch out.

0: Excel. Car 500, over.
1: Yes, doctor. Oh, I got busy with the bridge there. Did you have, how many cars did you come out with?
2: None, it all fit.
1: Sweet. All right, thank you.
2: Yeah, it took a break and so, but yeah, it fit. Thank you, Carl.
0: Arch 1 and 26, go ahead.
3: Hey, 501.
0: Permission board.
4: East approach 108-8, main 2 out.